Kevin in the morning. An hour after hour of big music all day. 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
2: It's time to count down this week's top 30. I'm Riley Green, and you know me from these songs.
3: 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Oh, I want you in the worst way. Change my mind.
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4: 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I knew it. I knew you.

0: Taylor Swift and the week's hottest song, I Knew It, I Knew You. And a little bit later, we're going to find out if Taylor has her very first country number one in 13 years on Country Countdown USA. Each week, I'm joined by a top country star who gives me a hand counting down the hits, along as weak as Riley Green. I can't believe you're here, and I appreciate it so much, because you are sincerely the busiest man in show business right now.
1: Well, that's all right. If you get nervous, I'll help you. I'm a professional at this point.
0: You're getting interviewed by some of the best, man. I saw you on the Today Show, and you're getting around.
1: I've got to meet Carson Daly, you know, on The Voice.
0: And
1: you know, man, something about him seems so famous to me, because growing up on TRL, he interviewed everybody, you know,
0: right.
1: So he was the guy, man, but really, really great dude. But yeah, it's been a whirlwind right now.
0: Yeah, well, you were here last in May, just before the ACMs, and of course you won ACM Award for Musical Event. And, you know, I was thinking, too, you got so much going on with The Voice coming up and all these other things. What a wonderful time to put out a new album and all the things you're going to have to do for that.
1: Yeah, it's... you know, what people don't see is the album promo side of it, all the traveling. And fortunately, when I do get spread a little thin and I'm tired and wore out, knowing how big the opportunities I have right now are is what kind of keeps you going. But
0: yeah,
1: it's been a busy year with filming The Voice and you know, it's always on tour. That never really ends.
0: Right.
1: And then this album coming out, it's a busy time.
0: For sure. And the album, of course, is That's Just Me. Just came out this past Friday. 19 songs on this new album, That's Just Me. Want to talk about those. And, of course, we'll talk a lot about The Voice. And something else just came up, something called The Voice Celebrity.
1: Yeah.
0: We'll talk about that. Lots to do with Riley Green as we get along. Right now, we're getting things started at number 30. This is Parker McCollum and Killing Me.

0: Parker McCollum leading off the week's top 30. That's killing me. Riley Green is my countdown co-host this week. Of course, your current top 20 is Think 'Cause You're Drunk. But I want to go back here a little bit and talk about your most recent number one. Just tell me a little bit about writing Change My Mind.
1: Yeah, so, you know, I love the thought of a guy that's putting his foot down. You know, hey, I'm done. I'm not going to answer if you call. I don't want you to come over or whatever. But you can change my mind if you want to. I thought that was a great idea for a song. And that's probably in my career the biggest change from when I wrote a song production wise to what came out, just because I write very acoustic. I don't we don't do any tracks playing or anything like that, and so it was very like almost finger picked acoustic guitar, really slow, and the only thing that I had that was the same was just those big hits and the Change My Mind, you know. And when we got to the studio, Dan and the guys were all sitting around and kind of talking, and we played it, and that lick, that intro lick, came out, and everybody was just like, whoa, like, you know, what is it? Because it came out of nowhere to me, and it was a really, really fun song from that point on to go record, and they're not always like that. You know, some of it's work, and that was just a really fun song, and I think everybody that hears that lick, it's an exciting moment, and even before I saw it was a hit, and, you know, really knowing it's right. a hit, when that intro would play at a live show, you could hear the fans. Like, they would get fired up because it's just a moment, you know, and there's some songs that have that.

0: My co-host Riley Green and a number one from just a few months ago, that's Change My Mind. Now Riley's current top 20 is Think As You Drunk. At number 29 in this week's countdown, here's Cody Johnson and Horseback.
1: He's a ranch hand in a pinch, man. Hotter than the red on the cattle brand. Cause she's a gold digger with a quick trigger. A cast iron skillet swinging lid flipper.

0: Horseback.
1: Cody Johnson up one at number 29 with Horseback. I'm Lon Helton, and coming up, my co-host Riley Green recalls a career-changing tour with Jason Aldean.
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0: Chase Matthew up one to number 28. That's Holding It Down. We're counting down the hits this week with my co-host Riley Green. And you know, a bunch of your friends have been in here as my co-host in the last couple of months. And when Jason Aldean was in here, he was talking to me about just all your success.
1: Well, yeah, man. I mean, I took Riley out in 2020. You know, we did like a winter run. And, you know, it's just like you fast forward a couple of years, man. And it's like all of a sudden, everybody kind of wakes up out of a coma and goes, oh, this Riley Green guy's pretty good. And now he's, you know.
0: Yeah.
1: And he's killing it, man. I see him everywhere now. He's like, you know, he's on the TV show, the Marshall show, and he's, you know, he's having hits and just he's all over TV and anything that's happening now. And it's just kind of how it goes. You know, you kind of, you're in there and then all of a sudden it's like one song or one thing happens and everybody kind of like perks up and goes, oh, this guy's great, you know. And it's like, yeah, he's been great for the last 6 years. You know what I mean?
2: Man, that tour always stands out to me because it was me and Morgan Wallen and Jason Aldean. You know, right before Morgan had his big moment.
0: Right.
2: And obviously before I really had the year that I've had the last two or 3 years. And I had a headline tour starting right after that. I was so excited for her. And our last weekend of shows ended, we were in Madison or Milwaukee, and it's when we got a call about COVID.
0: Oh, wow.
2: So they, I was at the gym, I was at Planet Fitness in Wisconsin, and they said, hey, we're canceling the show tonight. You know, there's this thing, COVID or whatever. And so I'm like, man, okay, I guess we're going to the next place. And they said, cancel on the weekend. So we got flights, went back to Nashville. I thought, well, I guess we'll play next weekend. And then they canceled the tour. And then obviously we found out the severity of what was going on. And I sold my house in Mount Juliet and moved back to Alabama to the farm. So it was a huge change in my career. Obviously a crazy time in the world. But yeah, what a huge launching pad that was kind of supposed to be for me on Aldean's tour.

Jason Aldean is most recent number one. That's Don't Tell on Me. Riley Green is my co-host, getting back to the chart at 27. Megan Maroney, Medicine.

0: The latest from Megan Maroney entering our countdown to number 27, Medicine. I'm Lon Helton. Coming up, we're going to go inside season 30 of The Voice with one of the new coaches, my co-host, Riley Green.
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0: Blake Shelton up one to number 26. Let him in anyway. We're counting him down here with Riley Green. He's my co-host. And listening to Blake there reminds me just of all the times that he and I talked about being a coach on The Voice. And you know, he'd always talk about all the people he got to meet from other worlds of music and acting and that kind of stuff, TV, movies. Like, he became friends with Adam Levine, going to party, yeah. Going to the rock star Hollywood parties.
1: Well, I guess he met his wife.
0: Right.
1: Blake, yeah,
0: right,
1: Gwen Stefani,
0: right.
1: I'm sure,
0: exactly,
1: I imagine.
0: Exactly.
1: So, yeah, you never know. No, that's exactly right. Obviously, I never thought there was a world where I'd be sitting next to Queen Latifah and Kelly Clarkson and Adam Levine and us hanging out. But even beyond that, it's been really eye-opening musically.
0: Is there any pressure? Because Blake was such an icon, and he is one of the funniest guys around and one of the fastest wits that I've encountered. Any pressure from that?
1: I don't think it's pressure as much as I feel like what Blake did so well helped me be successful in this role. You know, like I know what I always look at things as a fan, and I did the same thing with Blake. I think about, man, what I loved about his personality. You know, I think I can do that. And seeing him on Jimmy Fallon and their back and forth, and you know how he cuts up with Adam on The Voice, and I just think that it really helped me kind of figure out how to settle in.
0: As we get along, I do want to talk some more about The Voice. We'll do that with Riley Green as we get back to the countdown here at 25. Russell Dickerson, Worth Your While.

0: Russell Dickerson up one at number 25, Worth Your Wild. Riley Green is my co-host this week as we've talked to season 30 of The Voice. Gets underway this coming Monday. Your first time in there as a coach, and I would assume the first shows of the blind auditions are already shot, but where are you with The Voice? Have you filmed many yet?
1: So we're about halfway through filming.
0: Oh, really?
1: But we're filming two seasons simultaneously, so it's... You know, you're kind of switching gears. Aside from switching gears, going to a touring artist and then back to a coach on The Voice, it's been really interesting to see how much goes into a production like that. And then also they're working around the schedules of me, Queen Latifah, Kelly Clarkson, Adam Levine, Joe Jonas.
0: So you said about halfway through the season filming. So I'm curious as to your thoughts on it. Although I did see you on the Today Show and they showed a clip,
1: yeah,
0: and you brought out the duck call, which was really good.
1: Yeah.
0: Was that a one-off, or is a duck call making an appearance on a regular basis here?
1: Only if I really need it. You know, it's fun to... I mean, obviously, that cast is a great bunch of folks, and mm-hmm. we kind of hit it off like we've known each other forever the first day. Me and Adam, we have a lot of what Adam and Blake had with some back and forth, kind of giving each other a hard time, and they've got an advantage over me. Queen Latifah is an iconic figure. She's so famous, you know, and Kelly and Adam have both been on the show since the beginning.
0: Right.
1: So I'm the
0: right.
1: new guy, you know, so I got to figure out ways to you know, stand out.
0: Does anybody get the duck call besides Adam Levine?
1: Well, I would never dare interrupt Queen Latifah when she's talking.
0: That's a good idea.
1: And, you know, Kelly.
0: Especially after her appearance on that TV show she had, The Equalizer.
1: Yeah, that's right.
0: It looked like she beat people
1: she's
0: up.
1: She's pretty tough, so. Yeah. And Kelly, you know, she's got some country in her. She loves country music, mm. so she's kind of my competition in that world to get those country acts.
0: Yeah, and the good news is we don't have to wait much longer to see all the things we've been talking about, because season 30 of The Voice premieres Monday night on NBC TV. Riley Green and I getting back to the countdown at 24. Cole Wetzel and Ella Langley, Jaded.

0: Luke Combs, up a couple to number 23, Rethink Some Things. This week's co-host is Riley Green. Your new album, That's Just Me, was just released on Friday. 19 songs, you had hand in writing 13, five alone. So just carving out time for that, too.
1: Yeah, fortunately, writing for me has never felt like work. That's always something that I'm kind of motivated to do just because an idea strikes me or I get excited about it. I tend to do some of my best writing when I've got a deadline. You know, so when we're recording a record, there's several songs that I wrote probably the week we recorded them. You know?
0: Seriously?
1: Yeah, because, wow. You know, when you start to get maybe, let's say, the first 12 songs, you start to think, man, this album really needs this kind of song. You know, so you go back to the archive and you look, and then you go back, and if you don't have something, you look through your titles and see. And, you know, I think from now on, I'm going to try to make every record I have a lot of different types of songs on it. You know, I'm drawn to sad country songs, but people don't want to ride around a crowd all day long, so you got to have some other stuff. So songs like Think As You Drunk, and you know, there's some beach songs on this record. It's nice to have some other things.
0: Well, I want to talk about some of those beach songs and, of course, the current single, Think As You Drunk, which is way ahead in the top 15. Right now, along with Riley Green, we're 22. It's Graylin James, Water at a Wedding.

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2: 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I'm Riley Green, co-hosting the countdown with Lon Hilton. Hudson Westbrook has number 21, Painted You Pretty.
3: Number 20.

0: Hudson Westbrook up a couple of number 21, Painted You Pretty. Riley Green is this week's co-host. And Riley, up next is John Party. And you were telling me you just saw him, last weekend out at this brand new festival in Cabo. I think it was the first time.
1: Yeah, first time, Country Splash, Tucker Wetmore headline one night, John Party one night, and then me the last night on Sunday. Man, what a crazy place to go play country music. I mean, it's absolutely gorgeous. It's a really high-end resort that they had this place at. And although it was extremely hot, it was such a cool vibe down there. People were so excited. When you get country music fans, which I know what country music festivals look like. I see them every weekend. But to see them in a place like that, it's, man, it's just, it really, it gives it a completely different feel, very laid back. And I could see that thing turn into something that's really successful.
0: Yeah, I mean, from everything I read, it was really huge. And we're talking about Country Splash that took place in Cabo San Lucas and featured my co-host Riley Green, as well as this next guy in the countdown, John Party at number 20, Boots Off.

0: John Party up one to number 20. That's Boots Off. Riley Green is my co-host this week, and I want to talk a little bit more about being a coach on The Voice. What surprised you the most so far in the film you've done?
1: Well, it's always surprising when you hear somebody do your own song. And there's been a couple of moments when somebody has sang something of mine. And I don't know if there's anything that really compares to that, how good that makes you feel. And it's funny because I've been on the other side of it, you know, singing Brooks and Dunn songs in front of Ronnie and Kix. And it's such a nerve-wracking thing because you want to do it justice. But now that I've been on the other side, it's like, man, you're just so happy to hear it. You're happy that that's a song somebody picked.
0: What songs have they chosen?
1: Don't Mind If I Do. I've heard that one done. I've heard somebody sing My Way.
0: Really?
1: Wow. Yeah, it's just really cool that somebody's going to come on that show and that be the song they want to showcase their skills with, you know?
0: You know, one of the things that Blake said to me that surprised him most was how close he got to people.
1: Yeah.
0: You know?
1: The blinds, if I've got to be honest, were not my favorite thing. I did get to hear some great music. But you have to send people home.
0: Yeah, there is that.
1: Break hearts of people that are there and kind of going after their dream. And then when you get your team, you know, you got to kind of cut it in half and start sending those people home after you've gotten to get close with them and creatively, you know, try to figure out what's best for them. So it's tough. It's a lot of emotion in this show, and it's something that's really surprised me is how attached I've gotten to some of these contestants.
0: Yeah, and I imagine to get more attached as the show goes on. And you talked about hearing them sing your songs back to you. Well, here's one of those, Riley Green, in Worst Way.

My co-host Riley Green and number one from last year, Worst Way. Riley's current is Think Is You Drunk, just ahead in the countdown. At 19, here's George Burge and Luke Bryan, Ride, Ride, Ride.

0: George Burge and Luke Bryan at number 19. That's Ride, Ride, Ride. I'm Lon Helton. Coming up, we're going to talk about a tribute to Alabama's Randy Owen that featured Luke Bryan, Jason Aldean, and my co-host, Riley Green. Country Countdown
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0: Jelly Roll up a couple to number 18 with Hands Up. Riley Green, this week's Countdown co-host, and last time I actually saw you was a couple of months ago when we were at this very special event. They dedicated the new Randy Owen Performing Arts Center down at Jacksonville State University, and you were there, and Luke Bryan and others, and I was honored to host that night. Because for you, first of all, it was a home game. I mean, yeah, you were right down the street from your house, right? But it was so cool at one point to look over and see, you know, Jason Aldean and Luke and you and the Oak Ridge Boys talking. Yeah. I'm thinking, wow, here's like three generations of country stars right here. It's really very cool.
1: Man, it what an awesome event. And, you know, Randy means so much to so many people, especially in that area, what he's done for Jacksonville State University, where I went. And Aldean and me and Luke, we are somewhat different generations of country music, but we all grew up listening to Alabama. And that group and Randy has lasted for decades and will be around for decades. The amount of hits that he has is hard for me to comprehend. And still, what he's meant to me in my career as far as how he's reached out to help me. I mean, he texted me a couple of nights ago, said he was sitting around listening to the sounds of the night and the crickets and listening to our song. And I've always sent him music because I appreciate his opinion so much. Yeah, so it's, you know, it's such a cool thing to have a relationship with somebody that's truly your hero.
0: Yeah, man, he is the best, a legend and a hero for sure. As you mentioned, you have a duet with Randy called Lookout Mountain that's on your new album called That's Just Me that is available right now. And Randy just sounds fabulous on that. But we are going to get back to the countdown here. At 17, it's Hardy along with Eric Church, Morgan Wallen, and Tim McGraw, MacArthur.
2: My name's John MacArthur, and I work this dirt.

0: Hardy, along with Eric Church, Morgan Wallen, and Tim McGraw, they're up a couple to number 17, MacArthur. Riley Green is this week's Countdown co-host. Want to look ahead a little bit again to Monday's premiere of The Voice, and just wondering, did you set goals early on, like decide, this is what I'm going to do, this is what I'm going to turn my seat for, and have those changed? Have you surprised anything that's changed in just what your thought process is?
1: Well, I think, you know, people expect me to be the country guy, to go for every country artist that comes through. And I think there's a lot of country artists that come through expecting me to turn for them, you know. So I'm certainly drawn to country music, but I grew up in the era of burnt CDs, and we listened to, you know, I'd have Tim McGraw and Tupac next to each other on a CD growing up. You know, I loved all kinds of music. So I think that what it's become now is I'm looking for something that's different, a voice that's unique, and that really, I think one of the biggest things is picking the right song. You know, going out there with something that you can lyrically deliver and it be believable. Yeah. You know, I think that's always been what I've been drawn to as a fan of music. So somebody that really delivers the song in a way that you believe the lyrics. Because, again, you're not looking at them. You don't see them up there. Yeah, you see the stage presence. Weird. You're just hearing it. It's the most pure form of music that there is.
0: Yeah, and, of course, I think it's just all the different musical genres from all these people is what really helps make that show fascinating. And a reminder, again, that the Season 30 premiere of The Voice is Monday night on NBC TV. Getting back to the Countdown at 16, here's Lainey Wilson and John Mayer, Phone Keys Wallet.

0: Lainey Wilson and John Mayer at number 16. That's Phone Keys Wallet. I'm Lon Helton. Coming up, the inside story behind the current hit from my co-host Riley Green.
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0: Zach Top at number 15, South of Sanity. Riley Green is my Countdown co-host this week. We're talking about your new album, That's Just Me, that is just out. And earlier you mentioned there are some Beach songs on there. A couple are called Bartender and Destin and then Beach Happy.
1: Yeah.
0: Are you a beach guy?
1: Love the beach. I love Jimmy Buffett growing up. I love the Alan Jackson that became beachy, you know, and there's something that's so laid back and easy listening about that type of thing. And I thought Bartender Destin especially took both of those worlds of like a story and also that beach vibe that's just, you know, makes you want to open a cold drink and put your feet in the sand. And also it was so true. Everybody in the South that grew up around me fell in love with some bartender in Panama City or Destin or Orange Beach. And,
0: right.
1: You know, she was so mysterious and had tattoos and smoked cigarettes. And you know, so I thought that was such a cool thing as soon as I heard it. And that's the Nick Walsh wrote that song. And Beach Happy, man, I remember Blake's Some Beach and how fun that was. And, you know, Toby was that kind of guy that wrote those funny kind of songs that were, and so I just thought that one fit that vibe for me.
0: And you knew it was coming, but don't worry,
1: Beach Happy.
0: Yeah. That's really good.
1: Yeah, that was a lot of fun.
0: Yeah, and those are just two of the songs on That's Just Me, the new album from my co-host Riley Green. Talk some more about the album in a little bit, but we are getting back to the Countdown here at 14. It's Dan and Shay and Say So.

0: Dan and Shay up 4 to number 14, Say So. Riley Green is my co-host this week, and we now come to your song in the countdown. It's Think As You Drunk. And the last time you were here, you came in from shooting the video for this song. As a matter of fact, in the back of your truck, you had that...
1: Yeah, electric wheelchair.
0: That was in that video. You still have it?
1: I do.
2: I wrote it last night. I love it.
0: What do you mean you wrote? What did you...
2: I mean, just in the neighborhood. I've got a golf cart in my neighborhood in town, and people ride their golf carts around, and my golf cart was out of gas. So I just got on the wheelchair and kind of rode down the street.
0: I will say, too, that you keep things to yourself pretty good because, as I said, you came in here right after shooting the video, and then I see it the next few days and hear it, and there's Toby at the end.
2: Yeah, how cool was that? When we wrote the song, we weren't writing a Toby Keith song.
0: So did you write it with a different melody?
2: Yeah, different melody. It honestly just kind of worked out that we could put Toby's vocal over the end. You know, I mean, it wasn't on the melody of that song. There's just some stops in there that really took me to that place mentally,
0: yeah,
2: you know.
0: Yeah.
2: And so I think that being able to have a song that's got Toby Keith on there, and then just to kind of tip the cap to somebody's career that led me where I am, well, it was such a cool thing.
0: Well, here it is. My co-host, Riley Green, at 13, Think As You Drunk.

0: My co-host Riley Green up forward at number 13, Think As You're Drunk. I'm Lon Helton. Coming up, Riley is going to clear up a little confusion about him and Luke Bryan.
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0: Zach John King is up a couple to number 12 with Get to Drinkin'. Riley Green is my co-host, and while we're listening to Zach there, you said you wanted to talk about him?
1: Man, Zach's great. He's, I think that the best thing you can be now is different. Have your own sound and not sound like anybody else. And when I hear him, that's what I think. You know, he's got his own style, his own brand. And he's been, I get him to come up and sing with me, you know, every night. And it's just cool to see somebody's career kind of taking off and them having that moment and see the excitement in the crowd when you bring an opener back out, you know. And he's, I think he's second of four. So he's playing pretty early in the day. He's on an extremely long set, but he gets to come out when the room's completely full, the lights are on, and it's dark out, and it's cool to get to see him enjoy that and soak it in, and also the fans, you know, really, really appreciate it.
0: And, man, he is just on the cusp of having his very first top 10 hit. And from Zach there at number 12, on to number 11 of the countdown, Ella Langley, Loving Life Again.

0: Luke Bryan up one at number 10, country, and she knows it. Riley Green's my co-host, and before we leave Luke, his new album has a song on it called Fish, Hunt, Golf, Drink, and I understand it's something that you might have inspired.
1: Yeah, I had forgotten about it. It wasn't like we were talking about songwriting, you know. Luke texted me, and we're both busy, you know, and he said, man, we need to get together, fish, hunt, golf, drink, question mark. I said, sounds good, you know. And I guess he was in this writing room when he sent that text, and he said, one of the other writers said, hey, man, that's a song.
0: Right.
1: So, of course, and he tells that story somewhere, and then people are like, I'm a co-writer on the song. I was like, no, I didn't have anything to do with it. He just texted me and, you know, said those words. And, you know, from somebody that knows Luke, that's a very autobiographical song. I mean, he's, I know what he loves to do. First thing we ever did together was go fishing at his lake, you know, south of Nashville. And an old boy from Georgia, he grew up a lot like I did, you know.
0: Talking to him about those four things and what priorities there are, right? He should have put in football, probably.
1: Yeah, this time of year.
0: Yeah, well, you know, his son is lighting it up.
1: He is. How fun is that to watch? Yeah.
0: Yeah.
1: He was at the Alan Jackson tribute show, his son was, and I got to catch up with both of them backstage, and you can see the excitement, you know, that Luke has to get to watch his boy play, and I can't imagine, you know, how fun that is to go see, especially when he's being that successful and, you know, has a chance to go on and play somewhere else.
0: He's loving all this.
1: Yeah, I can't imagine how exciting that is to have that to come home to.
0: Luke, of course, was there at number 10. As we get on to number 9 in this week's Countdown, it's Lauren Elena and Chase Matthew, All My Exes.

0: Lauren, Elaine, and Chase Matthew up one at number 9, All My Exes. This week's co-host is Riley Green, and you know, you talked earlier about being out on the road with Zach John King, and of course you've also done some shows with a relative newcomer named Josh Ross, and when Josh was in here as my co-host, he talked about that.
1: No, Riley's been awesome. I mean, we just sang together, 2 weeks ago at a festival, but always been very... Just opening to, hey, come up and sing Should Have Been a Cowboy, or, come sing whatever song it may be. And again, it's like so interesting because he's, I think of him as like country.
0: Mm-hmm.
1: And then there's me that's, maybe more like rock or pop or whatever. Like it leans in all kind of different directions. And we do have some different fans, but we have a lot of the same fans. And the fans that listen to Riley Green will also listen, the demographic and age is kind of the same. And it's very cool when we play those dates that somebody that's singing Single Again is singing Worst Way.
2: Man, I love that genre, the country.
0: Right?
2: I like that. I want to be in that genre.
0: Country,
2: I like
0: country.
2: That. Josh is great, man. In the same way I kind of feel like it's my job to shine light on an artist like Toby Keith to my young fans, it's also, kind of on me to make sure that people find these new up-and-coming artists that are so great, and it's been... I've been so fortunate to be able to take out some kind of up-and-coming artists that have really blown up. Ella toured me for 2 years, and look at what she's doing now, and, making history in country music. And Josh is one of those guys that's got a really great career ahead of him, and he's a great dude. He's obviously a great performer, and it's just fun for me to be able to bring those people out on stage and kind of share what's going so well for me with him.
3: It's

Josh Ross and a number one from a couple of months ago, Hate How You Look. Riley Green is my co-host as we get back to the chart. At eight, it's Bailey Zimmerman, Chevy Silverado.

0: Bailey Zimmerman, his recent number one, number eight this week, Chevy Silverado. I'm Lon Helton, and coming up, my co-host Riley Green offers his take on the incredible rise of Ella Langley.
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0: My countdown co-host this week is Riley Green. We're at 7, Kane Brown, and Woman.

0: Kane Brown's latest number one and number seven this week. That's Woman. Riley Green is my co-host this week, and through the show we've talked little bits about Ella Langley, who of course has a couple of songs in this week's countdown, because you've had the front row seat to watch her,
1: yeah,
0: you know, just really blow up here.
1: Man, I don't know that we've seen it. You know, I mean, maybe Morgan, you know, kind of had a year or somewhere in there that he really took off, went from arenas to stadiums. But Ella's rise has been, you know, unmatched in country music, and how quickly, and you know, for me, how cool it is. For one, I love to see my home state of Alabama winning. You know, the Red Clay Strays.
0: Yeah.
1: Jamie Johnson's probably my biggest influence in country music, and I've been able to tour with him. To see, you know, You Like You Love Me just take off and really... I've never really seen a song do that. I think the next day you couldn't open your phone without seeing it and hearing it on social media, yeah, somewhere. And then to have another extremely big hit with a song that's so different and Don't Mind If I Do, it doesn't happen often. I can't think of many times you've had two artists have two duets that do so well, and then while we're on tour together and able to play those together, yeah, every night, and the crowd see the excitement when she walks out, sits on a stool, and we play that song together. It's a really cool thing to get to watch.
2: I've been doing better

My co-host Riley Green, along with Ella Langley, their number one from last year, Don't Mind If I Do. Riley's new album is That's Just Me, just released Friday. We'll talk some more about that in a little bit. Right now, back to the countdown at number six, here's Morgan Wallen, Been By Now.

0: Morgan Wallen up 3 to number 6, Been By Now.
1: I'm Riley Green, co-hosting The Countdown with Lon Helton. Coming up, Lon and I will have this week's top 5.
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10: Jay and Kevin in the morning, followed by one big song after another all day. Spokane's country leader.

0: John Morgan, up a couple of number five, Kid Myself.
1: I'm Kenny Chesney, just stopping by to say hey and play my song in this week's chart.

0: Kenny Chesney at number four in this week's countdown. That's Carry On. Riley Green is this week's co-host. Your new album, as we've talked, is called That's Just Me, just out. I know that That's Just Me, the way I'm going to use it doesn't fit with the way the song uses That's Just Me, but this album, that's the perfect title, because I feel like this is just you, these 19 songs, like we're just kind of walking through life with you, except it rhymes.
1: Yeah, yeah, well, I mean, that's what it is. It's stories that rhyme, I guess, and when I wrote that song, it was one of my favorites. I knew it was going to make the record. That was one of the first songs I'd written that I thought, okay, this is going to be on my next project, whatever it is. And when I got the record done, I thought, well, that's a great phrase to title the album, you know, because there's fans that have known me from day one, and I love the message of, like, hey, it's just, I'm still doing the same thing. I'm still writing songs from the place that I grew up. Nothing's changed about it. And then also, there's a lot of people that are finding me for the first time, and I think that's a great phrase for that, too, is like, this is just me. This is just the music that I like and what inspired me and what I, you know, when I sit down with the guitar, what I want to write about.
0: Well, as I said, it really is the perfect title. That's Just Me from my co-host Riley Green. The new album is available everywhere right now. As we get back to the countdown, at number three, Stella Lefty in Boston. On a

0: Still a lefty once again at number three, Boston.
1: I'm Riley Green, co-hosting the Countdown with Lon Helton. 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

0: Luke Combs again at number two with Be By You. Riley Green is my co-host this week, and we talked through the show that season 30 of The Voice gets underway on Monday. It's a two-hour premiere, and then you've got two more shows on Tuesday and Wednesday nights. I know you've been working on the show for a while, but this is, you know, this has to be really exciting.
1: Well, I'm as excited as anybody because I haven't seen it either. Right. I have no clue what it's going to be.
0: Well, as you know better than anybody, you know, the cutting room floor and what they can do with tape to make things look certain ways that maybe you didn't think.
1: So we'll see.
0: It's going to be fascinating, huh?
1: It will.
0: Are you going to have a watch party Monday night? What are you going to do? Where are you going to be? Where are you going to watch it Monday night?
1: If I'm in town, I think upstairs in the duck blind, you know, with that big video wall we got up there, would be a great spot to watch it, yeah.
0: Boy, that's... Now that...
1: But it's not going to trump Monday Night Football, so I'll have to have that TV's on football and then that in the middle or something, you know.
0: There you go. Once again, season premiere of The Voice, Monday night on NBC TV. As Riley and I get on to the number one song, it's Taylor Swift, I Knew It, I Knew You.

0: That's Taylor Swift, and it's well known her favorite number is 13. Well, that's her 13th number one, and it's her first number one in 13 years. I knew it. I knew you. And there they are. The top 30 country hits in the USA is compiled by Country Air Check. We've been counting them down here with Riley Green. And I don't know where you have time to go do concerts, but you've got a number of dates here where folks can come and see you.
1: Yeah, we're in Long Beach, California on September 24th, Los Angeles on the 25th, and Mountain View on the 26th, then Austin on October 1st, Durant, Oklahoma the 2nd and 3rd, and then Decatur, Alabama, Rock the South on the 4th. And back in Nashville on the 30th, plus Monday nights on The Voice, you can see me.
0: Can hardly wait to that. Are you really looking forward to when it goes live after all these taped rounds?
1: Very much, yeah. I haven't seen any of it, so I'm excited about seeing everything. How all the tape stuff goes and then also what the lives are like.
0: That's pretty cool. Something new, you know, something new to get excited about. Current hit, Think As You're Drunk, from the new album, That's Just Me. As always, best luck with that, and sincerely, thank you for the time. I know how busy you are. It means a lot that you come in and chat.
1: Appreciate it, man. Always good talking to you.
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3: Sure.
1: And then when you realize, oh, we're not even close.
3: Right.
1: I don't want to make straight lines anymore. Yeah. The technology wasn't good back then either. It was just, you had to eyeball it.
3: They didn't even have paint, I don't think, for you, Bruce. Wasn't it just chalk?
2: 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Yeah.
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1: Oh, yeah.
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1: That's what ours was, too. Yeah. I forgot. Yeah. We used to, as linemen, pick up a handful of chalk in our hand.
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1: And then when you...
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2: Sure, there's chicken. 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
1: What's up, y'all? 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
2: That's right.
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3: Sure.
1: And then when you realize, oh, we're not even close.
3: 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Yeah.
1: I don't want to make straight lines anymore. Yeah. The technology wasn't good back then either. It was just, you had to eyeball it.
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1: That
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1: Ours was too. Yeah. I forgot. Because we used to, as linemen, pick up a handful of chalk in our hand.
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1: And then when you...
3: Some things don't change. 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

Kay and Kevin in the morning. 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
2: I had on my Ron Burgundy shirt that was absolutely beautiful. I've worn it so much that all
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3: 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Couldn't paint and play.
2: That's right.
1: It's fun for 30 yards.
3: Sure.
1: And then when you realize, oh, we're not even close.
3: Right.
1: I don't want to make straight lines anymore. Yeah. The technology wasn't good back then either. It was just, you had to eyeball it.
3: They didn't even have paint, I don't think, for you, Bruce. Wasn't it just chalk?
2: Chalk.
3: Yeah.
1: So, yeah. Oh, yeah.
3: That lasted about half a minute.
1: That's what ours was, too. Yeah. I forgot. Yeah. We used to, as linemen, pick up a handful of chalk in our hand.
3: His throat at the guy.
1: On the defensive line. And then when you...
3: Some things don't stay, don't change. Still a good sport.
1: I don't know how bad we were.
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0: And anyone else who wants to work for free. It's Spokane's official morning show, Jay and Kevin.
8: Well, hello, good morning, ladies and gentlemen, boys and girls, kids and adults of all ages and sizes. Hello and hi there. It is I, the Righteous Reverend Jay Daniels, broadcasting you live from beautiful downtown Spokane, Washington, 99201, live from Studio C, second floor, Digital World Broadcast Center, the KXLY building, looking at a Monday. Welcome to 9/21/26, everybody.
9: 9/21/26. Thank you, Jay. I had just told you, I said, man, I'm struggling with the date right now, and I don't really know why, other than this time of year with weddings and stuff, I look forward a lot, but it's like, I just can't get it through my head that next weekend, or this coming weekend, is the last one we have in September.
10: Do you remember?
9: You know what it is?
8: Do you remember?
9: Do I remember? Oh, yeah.
8: Dun, dun, dun. Oh, man, I could hear that whole song. Don't kid yourself.
9: It's also another song that I have realized this is kind of embarrassing.
8: Mm-hmm.
9: I don't know the lyrics to so many of the songs.
8: The classics?
9: That I play, yeah, that I play all the time.
8: Okay. You know the Do You Remember part.
9: Do you remember the 21st night of September? And it goes on and on or something?
10: Do you remember?
8: Not yet.
10: When it was September, love was changing their minds.
11: Pretenders!
9: They were changing their mind on tender?
8: Pretenders, while chasing the clouds away.
9: What?
8: Their hearts were ringing and the keys that their souls were singing.
9: I mean, that's not hard to understand. Warren thinks it is.
8: Well, yeah, it's Warren.
9: But he's different.
8: Uh-huh.
9: I don't know. I just haven't taken the time to ever really learn the lyrics.
8: Do you know this
9: Footloose?
8: Part?
9: I don't have a clue.
8: Do you know this part right here?
9: That's kind of when I do the whole song.
8: Right?
9: So it kind of works. I love the song. I think it's one of the greatest songs ever. And
8: very
9: I don't
8: catchy.
9: Even. It could be about them being in a canoe in the middle of a very scary river getting attacked by alligators and bad guys.
8: Oh, golly.
9: And I would just be like,
8: ba-do-do, ba-do, ba-do-do, ba-do.
9: I do think I remember Lionel Richie saying. No, it's not him.
8: No, it is not. It's Earth, Wind, and Fire.
9: Group.
8: I remember him saying he didn't know what the lyrics were either, but other than that.
9: Yeah, I thought there was something where he was like.
8: To that song or to Footloose? What are we talking about?
9: Dang it, Jay. Now I don't know who it was that said it.
8: And probably not Lionel.
9: Someone just said that, no, it wasn't really words. It doesn't mean anything. Ah. It was just. That's what we started singing and made it famous.
8: Sure, yeah. Yeah, well, that makes sense. But you don't know Footloose either.
9: Not really. I think maybe I know a few more of the words.
8: Working so hard, doesn't it? How's it start?
9: Been working so hard. I'm punching my card.
8: Yeah, there it is. There it is. 8 hours for what?
12: Oh, tell me what I got.
9: Oh, 8 hours for what? Didn't know that.
8: Something about time holding
12: me
8: down. Time's just holding me down. Yeah, that's what it is.
9: But even after he says the chorus.
8: Yeah. Oh, you don't know the chorus.
9: Well, I mean, I know. Because you got to cut loose.
8: Yeah, that part. I would hope you would know that
9: put
8: part.
9: Put on your dancing shoes.
8: Kick off your Sunday shoes.
9: Okay.
8: Please, Louise.
9: Yeah, that was part of the movie, right?
8: Kick off your Sunday shoes. Yeah. You know, please. Louise. I mean, that rhymes.
9: Pull me up from my knees?
8: I think it's pull me off my knees.
9: Okay, makes more sense.
8: Come on before we crack.
9: Lose.
8: Lose your blues. Lose. See, that part I think is what people don't
9: Never
8: know.
9: Never knew it.
8: That's the part that people
9: Never
8: don't know.
9: Knew it.
8: Lose your blues.
9: There's so much of it lose I don't know.
8: Your blues.
9: Your blues. Oh, this is going to be more fun for me now.
8: Now that you know, it's way better. It makes a lot more sense.
9: Well, yeah, and Kenny Loggins. Because
8: I think a lot of people think he says loose, you're loose, or something like that.
9: Yeah, yeah. I thought it was loose something.
8: Like, because you're getting foot loose, but loose, no, lose your blues when you cut foot loose. See, it's just a story.
9: And a lot of it I get because, like, I'm not focusing so much on the song that's being played,
8: yeah, you're just,
9: as getting the next song ready.
8: Certainly.
9: And it's like,
8: you mean for your entire life, even when you weren't a DJ?
9: No, I mean, that's what I don't know, Jay.
8: But it's funny because it's everybody weird. Does the same thing. It doesn't yeah. matter. You just, you're probably cutting foot loose at that particular moment, so it really doesn't matter.
9: Yeah, and there was a couple more, too, like really popular ones where I was just like,
8: well, I'd be glad to help you through it today.
9: How do I not know blank? And then right. it's just dumb. I'm like, they're such good songs, and I play them all the time.
8: Yeah.
9: You think I would know what they're saying.
8: But it's just easier to just go, loose, you're loose, whatever they sang, cut, put loose. Yeah, I got that part right. Good enough.
9: It's fun.
8: And really, if someone's nearby and you're just kind of singing the wrong words, it looks close enough like you're saying the right words. So you can get away with
9: That's
8: it.
9: That's true.

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10: Kevin James.
12: And then I saw some spicy Dijon mustard, and I thought,
13: no.
12: I wonder. I dipped this grape in the Dijon mustard. It was one of the best things I ever had in my lifetime. So now it's become a thing for me.
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14: Ladies and gentlemen, say hello to Kevin James. Kevin.
0: All right, then. There's Kevin right there. He's sitting right there. He's right there. Guys, he's right there.
13: I have so many first thoughts. I don't even know how.
0: How many
13: thoughts? A lot. A lot of thoughts. and I don't know where to begin. Do you want one that could be a controversy?
4: Not a
13: controversy, but like, I just need someone to confirm that it may be true.
4: The lyrics to Footloose?
13: No.
4: No, okay, all right.
13: Not that. Oh, I'll get a list, Jay. I'll put some together
4: and
13: just be like, I don't know.
4: We'll see if we can make it through some of these songs.
13: Yeah, I just don't know what what I'm doing. or I could talk about something else I strongly realized I disliked over the weekend.
4: Okay.
13: It involved
4: and it's not a controversy.
13: Your favorite team.
4: Oh.
13: And Steve's favorite team.
4: Okay.
13: You know what? I'm just going to go with my first one. The question I need to know is... Yeah, did y'all... No. The question I need the answer for.
4: Okay.
13: Yeah.
4: All right, that's better.
13: I guess that's the question I need to know.
4: Yeah.
13: Is... Did y'all change the water in Spokane?
4: Did you change the water in Spokane? Let me Google that.
13: Does that happen? I mean, is that an actual thing?
4: Y'all. I never know how to spell it. Is this Y apostrophe? Is that it? One L or two? Just two L's, right?
13: Two L's.
4: Did y'all change?
13: It's actually y'all.
4: All right. Water in
13: all y'all.
4: Spokane. Did y'all change the water in Spokane? If you've noticed a weird taste, smell, or drop in pressure, the city of Spokane has not changed its overall water source. But a few recent events might explain what you're experiencing.
13: Ooh. Tell me more.
4: Stagnant pipes or wildfire evacuation flushing. South Hill main water issue. Drought, which has caused the system to have an overload or heavy pumping. And in the West Plains, it's something different altogether.
13: Yeah, the West Plains is the long-standing thing with the military base,
4: the
13: right?
4: PFAS or whatever they call it.
13: Yeah. Yeah, and then they determined that to be okay.
4: I mean, I don't know.
13: See, I don't buy bottled water. I just...
4: Okay, yeah.
13: I always drink...
4: Oh, it wants to know what part of town you live in.
13: I live in downtown Spokane.
4: Should I just say downtown?
13: Is that technically?
4: I think so.
13: Kendall Yard? Yeah. That's downtown. Even though it's north of the river, but just barely.
4: I know. It's been verified safe according to the internet.
13: Okay.
4: Then they gave you the same thing. The whole stagnant building pipes and all that stuff. Have you flushed your taps?
13: Huh?
4: I basically let your water run for a couple minutes. They say that's a good idea.
13: Let it run for a couple minutes.
4: Correct, yeah.
13: And then what?
4: And then shut up about it, I guess. I don't know.
13: And then drink it?
4: Yeah, I think that.
13: Yeah, I just don't.
4: Especially you talk about, because, you know, living by yourself, maybe there's some water that's just sitting in your pipes because you don't maybe use that sink or whatever that often.
13: Yeah, that would be true. I mean, I guess the guest bathroom never.
4: Right.
13: Really gets used very often.
4: Get her going, man.
13: Well, I had for a while, I had a little smell I felt like that was coming out of my bathroom sink. When you would first run water.
4: Yeah.
13: It's like, that's
4: stagnant
13: sewer.
4: Pipe. Yeah,
13: that's sewer. That's going to come.
4: Baby. Yeah.
13: When I very first moved in there 9 years ago. Good God. When I first moved in there, we had that problem, and it actually ended up backing up and just being a disaster. And it was from, they were putting pipes in.
4: Sure.
13: Because the construction wasn't done there. And I don't know, dirt and rocks
4: right.
13: and something. And next thing you
4: lions
13: know,
4: and tigers and bears. Oh, my.
13: Poop in my toilet.
4: Okay.
13: Not in my toilet.
4: Okay.
13: That's where it goes. They're in the shower. Ugh. Anywho, I don't know. So I had that smell. I told the maintenance guys about it, and they were like, oh, yeah, well, we'll keep an eye on it and see if there's any other complaints about it. It's possible we may need to, you know, clean out some pipes or whatever.
4: $26, you can get 100 test strips to test your water.
13: Okay.
4: Yeah. I mean, you know, if you're really worried about it, you want me to order it? I can get it by tomorrow. And then I can, you know, get it to you quickly.
13: I mean,
4: it's going to cost me $26.97. I'll make you a good deal.
13: That's too much.
4: I'll charge you $30. It's 100. You get 100 test strips, bro.
13: That's what I'm saying. That's too much. You know, I'm going to lose interest in this in about 3 weeks.
4: Looks like you'll have 97 test strips.
13: Yeah, I'll just be like, I don't know.
4: Yeah.
13: It doesn't. I now have all these water test strips that I will be looking to give to someone else. I don't know. It's just kind of weird because.
4: What are my Facebook Marketplace?
13: I noticed it with my ice first.
4: And
13: I was like, it's probably just time to clean the ice maker, the nugget maker.
4: Sure. And I see. Yeah.
13: So I went through the whole process and did the cleaning and then rinsed it like 4 times. And I'm like, this still tastes weird. 5 times, 6 times, 7 times.
4: $26, 100 test strips.
13: And I'm just like, this is no good. So then I was eating the ice cubes from the ice cube trays. And they taste weird. And then I'm like, okay, am I just mentally
4: yes.
13: making this up?
4: I mean, it's possible once you get it in your head. You know what I mean?
13: Oh, for sure. But I don't know. I mean,
4: nobody seems to be confirming your concern.
13: Of course not. Dang it, guys.
4: Yeah, but think how much your mind will be at ease if you test it. You'd be like, oh, man, it's all good for lead
13: true.
4: And chlorine and iron and fluoride and copper and zinc.
13: All right, let's get them.
4: Okay.

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2: Kevin James.
8: You glad you're not married to him? I mean, I don't. What do you do? You could witness him pour the last bit out and then he wouldn't make the next one. I'd probably just say, hey, do you know how to make a pot of coffee? Of course I do. Oh, doesn't seem like you ever do it. Or, oh, maybe you could prove it for me right now.
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9: Hey, Jay, remember when Steve didn't ever want to take days off?
8: Yes, yeah.
9: I think he likes it.
8: Oh, yeah. I mean,
9: he said to me yesterday.
8: How would you not?
9: We did not speak on the phone or anything, so I just didn't have a couple extra hours available.
8: Mm-hmm.
9: And so we were just texting back and forth.
8: Sure.
9: And he said, well, see you Tuesday, ha, ha, ha.
8: Oh, rubbing your face in it.
9: Yeah. And I go, well, don't be so sure. I might be gone.
8: True.
9: You never know.
8: Mm-hmm.
9: Yeah, but I was like, oh, this guy has gotten used to this.
8: Yeah,
9: vacation.
8: The Monday off thing is fantastic.
9: And he also had nothing over the weekend.
8: That part is super weird. Oh, wait.
9: Very weird.
8: Kenny Chesney was talking about how he got his start. You couldn't write a cooler start than Kenny Chesney's for a mega worldwide star to start in a Mexican restaurant. Is fantastic.
10: That's at a Mexican restaurant in Johnson City, Tennessee, called Chucky's Trading Post. I would stand up there in front of that tip jar and play music as people were having conversation. But it was a glimpse into the future because I kept turning the volume up, wanting them to pay attention to me. And I'd get my hand slapped by management a lot. So, but it was a glimpse into the future because we like it really loud.
6: Yes.
10: We love it loud out there.
8: Yeah, I love it loud. Crank it up, Kenny. Chucky's Trading Post.
9: I mean, they got to have a picture up or something.
8: I would hope so. I mean, if they have gear of any sort, any merch, and I'm Kenny, I'm buying it all the time.
9: Oh, yeah.
8: Wouldn't you just want to just have that as merchandise if you got your start there?
9: Yep.
8: I mean, come on, man. Chucky's Trading Post sounds amazing. Also, it does not sound like a Mexican restaurant.
9: But, and you know. Also, the town or the city, as it's referred to,
8: uh-huh.
9: Johnson City.
8: Yeah.
9: That's from Wagon Wheel, right?
8: Is that
9: Johnson
8: the name of it?
9: Johnson City. Tennessee.
8: Yeah, I think you might be right. I can't remember what song it is, but maybe it is Wagon Wheel.
9: I think it is Wagon Wheel.
8: Well, there you go. Do you want to be friends with Woody Harrelson?
9: Listen, I enjoy Woody. I think he's a great actor.
8: Yep.
9: And there are things I've heard about him that I'm like, yeah, I like him. He does a podcast, sort of.
8: Oh, wow. I did not know that.
9: With Ted Danson.
8: Oh, man.
9: Ted Danson is there every week. You know, they were friends from Cheers. And so they named the podcast, oh gosh, I can't remember the name of it, but it's with Ted Danson and sometimes Woody Harrelson.
8: That's great, which has got to be true.
9: Sometimes has just trickled. I mean, it's like, I don't remember the last time I heard Woody's voice on there.
8: That's hilarious.
9: Because,
8: yeah, makes sense. Woody's a little unreliable. Matthew McConaughey, he's friends with Woody Harrelson. So there, now you know that's weird because you got double the weird.
9: Yep.
8: And here's Matthew.
7: Guess I hadn't seen him for a year. Guess my introduction to him.
11: What was
7: it? My wife goes, and I go, two in the morning, wake up. Woody's in between us in bed. He had jumped the fence, picked the window, snuck in and got in bed with us.
11: You know people have been shot over less.
7: Yeah.
12: Well, I was hoping he didn't have a gun, but I wasn't sure, actually. Yeah.
7: No, but what a good way to wake up a friend. You know what I mean? You think he may just be staying for the weekend until it's 3 months later.
8: Yeah, I don't know. Do you want to be his friend? I don't know.
9: Yeah, well, he's just got a, what I'll say is he has a very fun spirit.
8: Man. Just break into your house.
9: And yeah. Woody is one of those that apparently does not carry a phone with him.
8: Yeah, that's weird, too. Well, I mean, I don't think anything really surprises me.
9: He's got people, obviously,
8: yeah, sure,
9: that can, if he needs to be, you know, like, I need to get a hold of you.
8: Yeah.
9: Oh, okay.
8: Well, all right, here. Well, I know he's always at Matthew McConaughey's around 2 a.m. We'll just go over there.
9: Dude, yeah. That is.
8: That's insane.
9: I was hoping he didn't have a gun.
8: Oh, my gosh. You know, sometimes the couples get together, and they're opposites, and I think Miley Cyrus's husband might be opposite. She was talking about the ick, and her husband was just like, he's not having it.
13: We've been together 6 years, and I've never gotten the ick. All of a sudden got in my head, I was like, oh my God, we're about to get married. What if I get the ick? So I asked him, what happens if you get the ick once you're married? He's like, you deal with it, and like you move on, and you don't be a baby. The ick is for when you're in fifth grade. Then I said, what gives you the ick about me? What would give you the ick? He said, when you're a brat, which is so true.
8: Yeah, it sounds like he's just,
9: that's funny.
8: It's like, what are you, in fifth grade? The ick? Get over yourself.
9: Yeah, and the ick, I mean, I know it's become a thing that people love to say now, whatever, in their 20s or 30s, as like in the dating world, that, oh, that's an ick for me.
8: Mm-hmm.
9: But yeah, I guess what you would do is just deal with it and move on.
8: Right, I guess that's what you would do, is be a grown-up. And then yesterday, football, I don't know if you heard about it, but the NFL's back.
9: Yeah, I finally watched some football yesterday.
8: Nice. Well, it was your turn. I didn't watch any. So
9: week two.
8: Yeah.
9: I finally.
8: I mean, it was 84 degrees out and sunny. So, yeah, there was no football.
9: So you didn't do, I mean, you chose not to watch football to go do yard work.
8: No, I didn't do any yard work. I did a bunch of other stuff.
9: What did you do?
8: I did the Boulevard race.
9: Oh, yeah. I knew about that. You told me you were going
8: to
9: do
8: that. Then we went to lunch with some friends, sat outside. It was just, I mean, it was spectacular. Then my wife and I just hung out at the at the back in the backyard. We said we're not working today, and we just kind of hung out there.
9: That's great.
8: Yeah, it was awesome.
9: Question: Where did you have lunch?
8: Don't worry about it.
9: Does the Boulevard race
8: in the U
9: in
8: district?
9: Kendall Yards?
8: In the U district.
9: In the U district.
8: So it basically ends on campus there.
9: Okay.
8: Yeah.
9: It starts there and ends
8: yeah,
9: there.
8: Yeah, it's just a loop.
9: Okay.
8: Yeah. I was nowhere near where you were.
9: Okay, because
8: I mean, we're not allowed in the same part of town, just
9: kind of close. Well, I noticed that, what's new, Kendall Yards was crazy busy.
8: Sure, people came there after the race or whatever.
9: Yeah.
8: Yeah.
9: And I saw a lot of the people wearing the little race
8: like a
9: numbers.
8: Bib number, yep.
9: Yeah, whatever they're called.
8: Mm-hmm.
9: And I was like, oh, yeah, Jay was doing that, walking it.
8: Mm-hmm. Yes.
9: And I thought, So then when you said you ate lunch outside, I'm like, if you ate lunch in my neighborhood with friends, am I not a friend?
8: So anyway, so Tom Brady yesterday, I'm not so sure, you know, if there's one thing about being comfortable when you're on the air, and then Tom Brady got a little too comfortable, apparently, after the Jaden Daniels injury yesterday.
6: Oh, boy.
14: Yeah.
6: Oh, no. Got insult to injury. Tough play, gets stepped on by his right guard.
15: This is the end of the half.
6: Oh, no. Gets stepped on, the right guard foot, I think, comes over. Or was that his center, Allegretti?
15: Oh.
6: Oh, no.
14: Excuse me. Was not expecting to see that.
8: Excuse me.
9: I wasn't expecting to see a man's elbow.
8: Oh, just go the wrong way.
9: Completely dislocated.
8: And yeah. I mean, I will say he was pretty comfortable with the way he covered it.
9: He was.
8: I mean, yeah. He's just like, you know.
9: And because most people watching
8: might have
9: probably
8: said
9: the same thing.
8: Yeah.
9: Or something close.
6: Oh, no.
14: Excuse me. Was not expecting to see that.
8: Yeah. Well, I don't think anybody was.
9: No. And that's a bummer. I mean, hopefully he's. Every time they say his name on TV,
8: mm-hmm.
9: I swear to God, they're saying Jay Daniels.
8: They are.
9: And I'm like, what? Jay got hurt?
8: I wrecked my elbow. Yeah.

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1: 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What's up? We'll get to it next.
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0: 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Jay Daniels.
1: Austin says on the text line his ex-wife had Arby's horsey sauce in the car for 2 years.
0: Kevin James.
1: I mean, when it comes out and it's a different color, I mean, that's probably a problem.
9: And that's why she's an ex.
0: On the Big 99.9 Coyote Country.
10: To the text line.
1: All righty then, here's what's up in the text line. A couple people said, well, Brian said, maybe it should be the Jay and sometimes Kevin show then.
9: And oh, that's funny.
1: And then, you know, after the...
9: Like Woody Harrelson.
1: Right, who doesn't show up.

0: You were gone a lot too, but when you're gone, then we just, a lot of us, I mean, sometimes Steve and I do the show. Other times we don't. And so then it's, you know, best of, and people don't know. A lot of people think the best of is real and happening. I know because I always get texts during it.
1: Sure. Like, yeah.
0: And I'm like, why am I getting texts today about the show? I'm not on there.
1: Right.
0: But yeah, I am. It's just recorded.
1: This one from Carl. You guys are on point today. Carl, what does today have to do with it?
0: Yeah, get out of here, Carl.
1: He said, you know, you started the national anthem right as my clock rolled to 6 o'clock. I mean, we're nice. Exactly on
0: nice,
1: time.
0: Nice, nice, nice.
1: Every day, Carl. Offensive.
0: So offensive.
1: Well, as the saying goes, Carl, even a blind squirrel. This is from Logan. Hey, Jay, we did the Boulevard Race 2. Very fun event. I mean, otter pops on a walk on a warm day. Yeah, that was...
0: hard to beat that.
1: Yeah, that's pretty fun. I felt bad. It took a second one, and then I was like, well, am I supposed to do that? I don't know. Well, I mean, they were offering it, you know, and it's half a one, so...
0: Why are you... why? I'm not asking why. What does the Boulevard run benefit?
1: Childhood cancer.
0: That's a good one.
1: Yeah.
0: I mean, that's a terrible one, but you know what I mean.
1: Yeah, it's a good charity.
0: Yeah.
1: Yeah.
0: Absolutely.
1: Yeah.
0: And is that...
1: A shout out to the 40As. I saw them yesterday.
0: Oh, the 40As.
1: Yes.
0: I never heard it said like that, but now I know who you're talking about. The coaches.
1: Yes. The Gonzaga women's head basketball coach and assistant basketball coach.
0: Yep.
1: Wait, how have you heard it said?
0: No, I just never said their names together.
1: Oh.
0: Like I always say, Lisa 48.
1: I understand now. Yeah, not plural, but yeah, Greg, they were 48. Both there. Yeah.
0: Yeah, I don't. But when they're together, of course they're the 48.
1: Yeah,
0: the 48s, but
1: yeah.
0: I just don't think I had ever said it out loud or heard it out loud.
1: Lisa was on the phone negotiating deals.
0: And, I'm sure.
1: As they were walking ahead of us. And then, so I said to Craig, hey, man, come on in the studio. He said, hey, come to a game. And I was like, fair. Now, I think we went to 2 or 3 games last year, but still feel like I should make a better effort. So, Craig,
0: yeah, that's fair. I like him.
1: He's great.
0: Just calling it out. Like,
1: oh, yeah, he doesn't really mince.
0: Come in the studio, you come to a game. They're going to be good this year.
1: Again.
0: Yeah, because they got like all their players back for the most part.
1: I heard that's helpful.
0: Yeah, it really is. I mean,
1: if they were good the first time.
0: Yes,
1: you know what I'm saying?
0: They were good last year, and now they're going to be better this year.
1: And Jerry said, you know how people say they want to throw their phone?
0: Oh, yeah.
1: Well, I threw it over the weekend when the Bears lost to the Vikings. It bounced off the couch, luckily didn't break. I also think I may have said the same thing Tom Brady said, just a different game. I think you probably did.
0: For the fun of football, I hope both of those guys that, you know, Caleb Williams, the quarterback for the Bears,
1: mm-hmm.
0: He had an injury at the end of the game, and you're just like, oh, no, please don't do that. And Jaden Daniels was also hurt, and you just go, we don't need to have all the backup quarterbacks in the world.
1: It's just not as fun.
0: Come in. I mean, we've already got one going on with the Seahawks. Drew Locke is looking wonderful. It's a blessing to have him, but, you know, you kind of rather probably have your starting guy.
1: I mean, most would like that, yeah. Kyler Murray went down for the Vikings, and everybody went,
0: it's not true.
2: Excuse me. Was not expecting to see that.
1: All right. Text line's always open. You can always get a hold of us at 509-441-0999.

0: Kevin, it's news time. What's happening?
1: Oh my goodness, Jay. It is a Monday morning, and you know what that means.
2: You're unprepared for the news?
1: No. That's every morning.
2: Oh, buddy.
1: Might bring something back today.
2: Oh, no. Kevin, give me a boxing bell sound effect.
1: Okay. Ding, ding, ding.
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1: Well, I'm whoever probably has the blue trunks on.
2: That could be it, yeah. 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
1: Wouldn't that be funny if they're actually like dressed up like boxers?
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1: The entire time. 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
0: All right, so we have classroom pledges. They are back.
1: Oh, yes.
0: Yeah. So here's how that works. If you, you're a parent or you're a teacher or whatever you have.
1: Bossy student.
0: Okay, there you could do that.
1: Tell your parents what to do. Tell your teacher what to do.
0: Man, I hadn't thought that way, but okay. So you just send us your pledge, and then we highlight those pledges for a week, and we start this week. And if you're wondering, well, how do I get it to you? There's many, many ways. Probably the easiest way is to email us, and you can just email Steve, and his email address is Shesky, S-H-E-S-K-Y, you know, S-Hesky at KXLY.com, and then you could be the Pledge of the Week, and we feature you for the entire week, like Mrs. Dunlop's third grade class at Hallett Elementary.

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2: It took me a minute to get ready in the newsroom because it's serious stuff in here.
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4: It's not news. It's Kevin's news.
5: Ladies and gentlemen, say hello to Kevin James. Kevin.
0: Yep, 21st of September, everybody. All right, Kevin.
2: I was I was posting on Facebook. I was trying to get something on Facebook, and of course, as always, I got sidetracked.
0: Weird.
2: Because it said the song September. And they said it's September 21st. It's the day to remember.
0: Right.
2: And it was actually a bunch of, wedding photographers or something. And they were saying, you want to know what song every wedding photographer hates?
0: This one?
2: September.
0: Oh.
2: Because everyone kicks off the party with September.
0: Mm.
2: And I'm like,
0: I don't know if that's true.
2: I don't always, yeah. But I have. You want to know why?
0: Because it's a great song?
2: It's a great song that spans the generations.
0: There you go. I feel like that's right, yeah.
2: A 20-year-old kid's going to know it or know the beat. Anyway, something. They've somehow heard it.
0: Certainly.
2: And, then grandma's going to have heard it.
0: Correct. So, yeah.
2: So I get why they do it. And then I saw this, and I got extra sidetracked. I know that's hard to believe.
0: Extra sidetracked is insane.
2: And I don't even know. I didn't know that this audio was even posted anywhere.
0: Okay.
2: But Steve-O must have used a clip from last week when I declared Harrington as the greatest small town in America.
0: He used it, yep.
2: Okay. I hadn't seen this yet. But I see it now because my name's getting tagged in it.
0: Mm.
2: This is from the Harrington Wah page.
0: Makes sense, yeah.
2: They said, we absolutely agree. Harrington, Washington is the greatest small town. And then it says, we love Kevin James.
0: Aw.
2: Wow.
0: That was sweet.
2: Then followed by this, Scott Miller. Oh, man, Scott Miller.
0: Scotty.
2: What a guy. What's up, Scott?
0: Scott Sturr.
2: Way back when Kevin James and I were next door neighbors.
0: Oh, wow.
2: In the greatest town in America.
0: Well, tell us about it, Scott.
2: And I'll tell you, it's true. Him and his brother, Dennis, they were a little older than us, if I remember right. But his wife chimed in and said, yeah, you and your brother used to try to beat them all the time in basketball. Or we used to try to beat them in basketball.
0: Oh, because they would beat you guys? You and your brother would do? Scott
2: said, yeah, we beat them every time. Woo-hoo! But they were always such respectful young men.
0: Oh, my.
2: Things change.
0: Yeah, wow. Well, partially. Your brother still is.
2: Oh, yeah. So then there's a few other people just commenting, whatever. Harrington, I owe you a visit. It's been way too long. It might work out. That's a lie. I was going to say it might work out this weekend. It's the Fall Festival.
0: Oh, yeah, nice.
2: That's all kind of on Saturday. And so I have an event on Saturday I'm helping people celebrate their love.
1: Story number two.
2: So I won't be able to go. Dang it.
0: Mm-hmm.
2: Do love that little town, though, Jay. I can't believe you and Denise haven't gone down there yet.
0: Yeah, we're just waiting for you to go first.
2: Well, one of the big things, will we go together? Will you want to go?
0: No.
2: Why not?
0: I got stuff to do.
2: I'll drive.
0: Oh, gosh. You almost made me see a Tom Brady right there. Very close.
2: I drove part of the way home.
0: No, don't do that. Hold on. Stop driving.
2: From a wedding on Friday night. It was out in Green Bluff. And my son had attended that wedding as a groomsman.
0: Okay.
2: And, it was his first time out of the house in a while.
0: Sure.
2: And he had fun.
0: Right.
2: Let's just put it that way.
0: Well, yeah, he was just being responsible.
2: Yeah, and so originally I said, hey, if you need a ride home afterwards, I got you. Well, he goes, nah, we're good. I'm going to go with Adam or something. I was like, okay. Then that never happened. He was like, well, I go, yeah, Adam just told me that you said you were going with me. Well, is that cool? I can get an Uber, and it was like $45 an Uber. I'm like, no, we'll just pile in the car. So in order to do that, Jacob, who usually drives, he sat in the back seat, and his girlfriend, who goes sometimes and helps out, she's awesome, she sat back there with him, and then Coop and I were up front.
0: Right.
2: And once we got there, dropped him off. He's not very far away at all, but I found out that Skylar, Jacob's girlfriend, I go, are you okay back there? What happened? What did Jacob do? Because she was being really kind of quiet.
0: And, right.
2: Jacob goes, nah, she was having an actual full-on anxiety attack because you drove.
6: Oh, no.
7: Excuse me. Was not expecting to see that.
2: Yeah, a car.
0: Yeah, I'm sure she was not.
2: No, she wasn't, and I apologized, but I'm like, well, we have to get there. We got him. We dropped him off. Everything was good. It was either that or her sitting on my lap in the back, and I got a feeling that would have been worse.
0: Than your horrible driving?
7: Was not expecting to see that.
0: Right.
2: I was not expecting to see that. Jay, real quickly, your dogs, you consider them great.
0: Sure.
2: Guard dogs, right?
0: Absolutely.
2: They are not afraid to let you know whether you're a good guy or a bad guy.
0: Yeah, they're protectors.
2: If you show up at your house, they're going to let you know.
0: Absolutely.
2: Have they ever done this? An intruder broke into a home in the San Diego area. The owners weren't there, but Nash, their 90-pound golden retriever, was there. And what did he do to that intruder? Nothing. He didn't attack him or anything. He just brought the intruder toys, trying to get him to play with it.
0: Dang it.
2: I mean, some people are lovers.

0: not fighters. And some dogs, I guess, are wired the same way. Yeah, it's a golden retriever.
1: Like, yeah.
0: You almost kind of...
1: You kind of expected
0: expect
1: it.
0: That.
1: Yeah.
0: Either that or that he's good at football, like Air Bud.
2: The Big 99.9
0: basketball. He played them all, didn't he?
1: I think he played almost all the sports, yeah.
0: Yeah. What an athlete.
1: Yeah.

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1: Listener letter time. Kevin, what's up?
2: Oh, man. Trouble in paradise. We've got a mom who's a great mom, but a dad who's like, I still kind of want more.
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10: I'm KXLY meteorologist Matt Gray. The start of our week going to feel like a midsummer day. We will be in the mid-80s for highs this afternoon. This is not going to last for very long. We will be in the 70s tomorrow for the first day of fall on Tuesday. And the cooling trend continues into the weekend with highs only in the 60s.
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0: my wife and I had our first child almost 2 years ago now, and she stays home with the baby. Mm-hmm. She's an amazing mom. But somewhere along the way, sweatpants and slippers became her everyday uniform, and I mean everywhere. I get that the first year is just pure survival. But now we're nearing 2 years, and I kind of miss seeing her dress up or put the effort into herself, where it's not just mom mode all the time. I know, because of this, I was like, let's go on a date. We went on a date a month ago, and her sister watched our daughter.
1: Mm-hmm.
0: Guess what? She decided she didn't want to go out. So we just ordered food and hung out at home, playing cards. It was super fun. But she just doesn't care anymore to make the effort to get dressed up and go do something. And I don't know. I don't want to be a jerk here, but part of me wants to bring it up. Then part of me thinks I should just shut up and mm-hmm. be grateful that she's present and a wonderful mom, and that's her top priority. Am I wrong for even thinking about saying something to her?
1: All right, so 509-441-0999. Yeah, I don't know. I mean, 2 years does seem like a long time, or almost 2 years, but yeah. I have no idea. I mean, I guess you could bring it up if in a tactful way, but is he more worried about her not putting clothes on that aren't like sweats and pajamas, or more worried about never wanting to leave the house, I wonder?
0: I think, and she does, it sounds like she does leave the house. I had to edit a bunch out of this.
1: Okay.
0: One. He did say that there's no like depression with it or postpartum depression. Like
1: mm-hmm. He's not worried about that part of it. Yeah.
0: But it's like, she'll just go shopping at the store in sweatpants and a baggy shirt. She just, you know, she's like, I don't care. I've got the kid with me. I'm going to go shopping.
1: Sure.
0: This is a necessity. I don't really care about putting on clothes and looking super nice.
1: It's hard to know exactly since we're not there, obviously.
0: Yeah.
1: You know, what the atmosphere is like. I mean, if that was at my house, I probably would joke around about it.
0: Right.
1: And that would be the way I would handle that. But, I you know, it's hard to put yourself in that spot without knowing everything because you could step on some toes you don't want to step on.
0: Well, and I also thought,
1: man, those sweats are awesome.
0: Is it a weight gain thing?
1: It's hard to know.
0: It's hard to know. Right. Yeah. These are some of the things that we don't know the answer to.
1: All could be legit.
0: Or maybe, you know what, maybe it's not. She just thinks it is, and she's comfortable the way she is. You know, the main thing is
1: probably the last concern on her list is your outfit.
0: And I guess if she's happy with it, I mean, don't mess with it, but also just keep trying the date thing maybe, or try to bring it up that, hey, I'd love to go out. And I know last time we stayed in, but maybe this time can we, you know, go to dinner somewhere, dress up a little bit.
1: Yeah, I think maybe that's how you present it. And then still be knowing that when it comes to that day, the flexibility of she may say, I'm out. I'm worn out. I'm exhausted.
0: Right.
1: I don't want to go anywhere. And then you just got to be okay with that.
0: Or do the role play thing where you're like, hey,
1: you listen. You start wearing sweats?
0: No.
1: Oh, okay.
0: No. Let's go on a date. You're going to get all dressed up, okay? And I'm going to meet you there. Like a date, you know, like a date where it's a blind date and you won't know what I do for a living. And then he'll come in and be like, oh, yeah, I'm a firefighter. And she's like, oh, well, that's interesting.
1: I'm on fire.
0: A biologist.
1: Yes, I understand
0: and
1: how the game
0: starts. They start talking.
1: I watch Modern Family too. I've seen it.
0: Oh, yeah. Clive Bigsby. Shout out to Clive. I love that part. I mean, it could work. Just anything that makes maybe her realize that, okay, he deserves me to be me dressed up and having some fun once in a while, too.
1: Yeah, try to get to the bottom of it.
0: But also,
1: and tread lightly.
0: Yeah, be thankful that she is present and such a great mom. That's a blessing as well.

0: On the way from Music City to Movie City.
1: So I have a Jeep Wrangler, a 2015. 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
0: Ah, the old Jay and sometimes Kevin Show. Hey, entertainment news is brought to you by Kindlers in the Spokane Valley. Check them out for some healthy food. Hey, also, coming up at 8 o'clock, your chance to qualify to have us pay 1 month of your rent or mortgage up to $2,500. We will qualify someone coming up at 8 o'clock this morning. I almost did it. Almost. I was this close. I saw a story that said something about, you know, some catchy clickbait headline for the final episode of Lioness, which was dropped, I believe, last night at midnight. 9 o'clock our time, I think. Or maybe it was midnight our time. But anyway, there is one episode left of the Lioness if you haven't been watching that one. It's, you know, to the point, obviously, if they're having one episode left where it's going to be all the things are tied up, all the loose ends are tied up, or at least enough to get you through till season four. And I almost read the story. I mean, we spent Friday night binge watching like the last four episodes. I would have been so mad had I accidentally read that story. So I didn't. So, honey, tonight's the night we're going to finish that one. And I think we're also to the last episode of Reacher. I think we'll be finishing that one as well. Let's see. So Ella Langley, there's an article out today. Are Ella Langley and Drake in a beef with each other? Because, you know, Drake covered Choosing Texas. I played about 5 seconds of that last week on the air because that's about how long I could play it before something inappropriate came out. And she was in the video. And I said on the air that to Steve that day, I was like, well, that seems like, I wonder if she's approved that. It seems kind of, that normally doesn't happen. Where, you know, she's in the video and it's just them talking backstage and there's clips of her and stuff. Well, that didn't last long. The video was reposted and all of the Ella video was edited out of that. Now, some are saying, well, you know, maybe they're in a beef or maybe he posted the first one without her approval. I'm going to guess it's more likely the second than the first. And then her people were like, you know what? Hey, we're not going to do that. We didn't give you permission to use that. So how about no? Well, Megan Maroney, she is the newest and next country star to represent football. I mean, Carrie does it, Chris does it. There's a lot of songs that have country music that have something to do with football. Megan Maroney is now the new voice of the SEC Nation. She actually went to an SEC school. She's a Georgia grad. Alma mater is Georgia. So, yeah, so she sings the Saturday morning song now on the SEC Network about football. So we got Saturday, Sunday night, Monday night, country music, and maybe Thursday night. I can't remember all of them. Nashville is gone from music city to movie city. Apparently, there's a lot of movies that are now in the process of getting their world premieres set in Nashville because of what Nashville has become. The latest was The Heart of the Beast. That's the Brad Pitt one with the dog. And, of course, it was in Franklin, Tennessee, just outside of Nashville there, where all the rich and celebrity people live. Looks like Heart of the Beast was also featured Stephen Wilson Jr. I don't know if you've seen the cover of Stand By Me that Stephen Wilson Jr. does. That was one of the ones that got Brad Pitt and others very interested in not only country music, but Stephen Wilson Jr., so good for him. Harper Valley PTA, the song from Jeannie C. Riley, number one on this date 58 years ago. And speaking of representing football with country music, It was 56 years ago that Monday Night Football debuted. First time, and it was Howard Cosell, Dandy Don Meredith, Keith Jackson. Keith Jackson only did one season, and then it became Frank Gifford for the next ever, I think it was. And today is also Miniature Golf Day, or as Kevin Hart knows it, Golf Day.
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0: Kevin, give me a boxing bell sound effect.
7: Okay, ding, ding, ding.
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7: Well, I'm whoever probably has the blue trunks on.
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7: Wouldn't that be funny if they're actually like dressed up like boxers?
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23: What was

0: What was the best part of your weekend, Kevin?
1: I'm going to give it to Friday night wedding. I'm not a huge fan of Friday night weddings just because they're like, I don't know, it's weird. Like, the wedding was at 4 o'clock, and you're just thinking, all day I was like, there's a wedding?
0: Right.
1: But it was for a friend of my son's, and I mean, I've known his family for a long time, Medical Lake people forever. They have moved to Arizona and been there now for, gosh, I don't know, 5-6 years.
0: And they've done that, yeah.
1: Yeah. And so they live down there. And so we don't get to see him very much anymore. And so it was just kind of a cool one for them to come home, get married, enjoy it with all their friends. He had 11 groomsmen.
0: Dang, it's a lot.
1: Yeah. And it's a group of those boys that all were in high school together, and they were great friends, and they've all stayed pretty doggone close. It's just cool to see because they're not young. They're 28, 29 years old. You know, a lot of times friendships start to...
0: Well, yeah, especially when people may move like that, yeah.
1: Yeah, and they move or whatever. God bless group texts and video games, I think.
0: There you go.
1: That's how you stay in touch. So it's kind of funny. It was just different, too, because, you know, my son, his first event like this, where he was in the wedding, but he also has a baby. You know, and so the baby was not at the wedding.
0: I didn't think so, no.
1: Just so you know.
0: Yeah.
1: But his wife was able to come out for a while and enjoyed it and had fun and then was like, yeah.
0: That's enough, yeah.
1: I go home.
0: But
1: it's cool.
0: It's hard to keep in touch that long. So, yeah, well done by
1: them. It's cool to see the kids all grow up together and just be friends the way they are. And I know you went through it with Will. Will's young,
0: mm-hmm.
1: but I have a feeling there's that group of buddies that he has that are going to probably be there for
0: him. He's not young anymore. They tried to fly back from the honeymoon yesterday. They were supposed to be here at 11. They were supposed to leave at 8:30 from Phoenix. They left at 2:30 this morning from Phoenix. That's a little later than 8:30.
1: Yeah, it is.
0: So work should be a ball today. That should
1: he has to work today.
0: That should be fantastic. Enjoy.
1: Oh, no.
0: Enjoy, my friend.
1: And did you already give him the dad? You know, Will, that's why... we always try to come back a day before, so you
0: felt like
1: day
0: that would be
1: at home.
0: That would be inappropriate when you can barely even keep your eyes open.
1: And the reason why is you learned it the hard way, too.
0: Of course, everybody does.
1: Yeah, that's what you do.
0: Try to stretch your vacation a little bit, and you're like, I want to get that last day out of it. And then,
1: of course you do.
0: Thank you to the airlines for...
1: That's great.
0: Yeah, especially when they're like, oh, you get on a plane, and then something's wrong, you got to get off the plane. And then they make you check your carry-on. And then you get on another plane, and there's something wrong with that plane, and you get off the plane. And now you can't get your bag back, so you can't get a hotel even if you wanted to, because all your stuff's on the plane. But you didn't want to check in the first place. And then, oh, we're going to leave at, 11:30. We're going to leave at 1 o'clock, 2 o'clock, 3 o'clock, 4, 5 o'clock, 6 o'clock, 7 o'clock, more.
1: So what time did they actually arrive?
0: About a little over an hour ago. They were supposed to be in at like 10:55 or 11 o'clock last night or whatever it was.
1: Yeah, which
0: so
1: still
0: close.
1: You go, oh man, that's a late night, but it's worth it. It's our honeymoon.
0: Yep, and you can get through it, you know?
1: Yeah, you're young. You're like, we can.

0: that's our honeymoon.
1: Yep, and you can get through it, you know?
0: Yeah, you're young. You're like, we can do this. He will not feel young.
1: I know.
0: At the end of today. Does Riley have to work, too?
1: I don't think so. I think she's got the day off, so I'm hoping.
0: Whoops.
1: Best part of the weekend, Eric picking up his three-year-old at his parents' house. This one was granddaughter's first birthday. That's awesome. Tina said mom and sister came over, just hung out, had talks and laughs. Dave said...
0: Those are good times, because they're not really planned, but then you get there and you realize, I really enjoy my family.
1: Absolutely. And then hopefully you're able to do it more often, because it kind of puts it in the forefront.
0: Yeah.
1: Dave went to... Oh, he camped at Priest Lake, probably for the last time of the season. He said he was expecting to see you running out of gas, because the last time you went up there, you ran out of gas at a Priest Lake wedding.
0: Actually, that is not true. I believe I ran out of gas. Are you referring to the one on Coeur d'Alene on the
1: Falls or something? Yeah.
0: I maybe did one at, maybe I did something at Priest Lake, but it was coming home from Kellogg.
1: Okay. And that is the most important part of that story. And I think
0: Kellogg. I mean, get it straight, man.
1: Mine, I think, definitely was the Boulevard race. Had never done that one before. That's a cool little event. It's 4 miles. We just walked, of course. But
0: I was going to say, it's a lot of walking, though, right? Like a lot of people who do it.
1: A lot of people
0: walking. 4 miles is a lot of walking.
1: I mean, I don't know what your definition of a lot of people is. If it's Bloomsday's a lot of people, then yeah. But this one had 4,500, I think, was the sellout, and they reached it. And they're talking about next year, maybe more like 5,000, obviously.
0: I guess what my question was... Like, what percentage of it was walkers?
1: Ooh, I don't know
0: and
1: that.
0: Not runners.
1: Okay. I would say a majority walked, I would think.
0: Okay, and
1: that's the case.
0: What I expected from it. You didn't see anybody else down there in the.
1: I saw some other people that I know. Is that what you're asking?
0: District people? Yeah, yeah, I mean.
1: Well, I mean, just Lisa and Craig Fortier. I saw them, the coaches there at GU for the women's team. I saw them. The women's team was out there. Just cheering on people. I mean, from Gonzaga, you're talking about? That was the extent
0: of it. Just in general, yeah. I don't know.
1: It's hard to see people, unless you happen to finish at the same time or you happen to see them, when you're in the, walking, it's hard to see where everybody is. So anyway, good job by everybody who got out and did that.
0: That's cool.
1: Great, great fundraiser. So that was fun. Yeah, really enjoyed it. And our friends, Jandy. We went with Jandy.
0: Stop it.
1: No, you stop it.
0: I had not met Andy, goes with the Janet, which creates Jandy.
1: Yeah, Janet and Andy are Jandy. It's a celebrity name.
0: They are like a TV show. They are so perfect together.
1: I know it.
0: And I had never met him, and I really enjoyed him at your son's wedding.
1: Yeah.
0: And I was just like, oh my gosh, has there ever been, they just seem like two people that were perfect for each other.
1: Yeah, they're made for each other.
0: And
1: sure.
0: I don't know if he's nearly as kind as
1: I don't know the most
0: Janet.
1: People. I don't know if it's possible.
0: That's pretty hard to be.
1: Right. That's like saying, oh, is Jay as kind of as his wife? No. I mean, it's not even, you're not even the same ballpark. I mean, super kind, clearly, Kevin.
0: Oh, yeah,
1: Thank you
0: are.
1: Thank you.

0: country.
1: In 3 minutes, we'll qualify someone to have their rent or mortgage paid for 1 month, up to $2,500. Kevin, what's coming up in the news?
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13: Flight delayed in New Zealand by a penguin on the runway.
14: Am I the only one who realizes that this story isn't news?
15: It's not news. It's Kevin's news.
16: Ladies and gentlemen, say hello to Kevin James. Kevin.
1: News is brought to you by Park Gordon Law. All right, we'll take the 30th texter through right now. Just text the word mortgage to 509-441-0999, and the 30th person through will qualify to have their rent or mortgage paid for 1 month, up to $2,500. All right, Kevin.
2: Well, Jay, you know, I used to be a guy who said, I don't like to fly. I'm afraid of flying.
1: Mm-hmm.
2: And it was really for not a great reason or anything. I just had it in my head. And I do remember flying when I was a teenager to Disneyland. And I didn't like it. I just was like, it felt like my head was going to explode. And sure. You know me, I was super drama.
1: Mm-hmm.
2: But then after that, with our job, it got to a point where I had to fly a couple times.
1: Yeah.
2: And I was like, why was I ever afraid of this?
1: Sure. Yeah, you just got better at it.
2: That,
1: yeah.
2: And then I realized that I was a better traveler than a lot of people. I mean, some people get really nervous all the time on every flight.
1: Right.
2: And I was like, oh, man, I feel bad for those people. I just thought I was going to be like that, and I'm not. So That was good. Well, one person who is definitely not a fan of flying is Benny Blanco. Do you know Benny?
1: I mean, yeah, I know who he is, yeah.
2: He is.
1: We're not friends or anything.
2: He's married to Selena Gomez.
1: Mm-hmm.
2: I feel like you could be friends, though.
1: Okay.
2: He's been doing just a circuit of all, you know, producing. Nope. Hold on. Promoting a new book that he has out. And, of course, a new album and all this stuff. But he is, for those who don't know, he's been in the pop music world. And pretty much if you name a big pop star, he's produced their songs or written their songs or whatever. He's a behind-the-scenes kind of guy.
1: Okay.
2: But he's real, real famous from it. And then marry Selena Gomez. That'll do it.
1: Yeah, that helps your fame.
2: Yeah, it sure does. He, however, does not and will not fly.
1: Oh, I did hear. I heard a story about that not that long ago.
2: Okay, yeah. It's kind of been going around, I think.
1: Took a bus or something. And
2: so what he'll do is they live in L.A. now. And so he... You know, he wants to be, there's certain places he has to be, like he needed to be in London. And so
1: hard to take a bus on that one.
2: He's going to be in London for, or he has been, I guess. It's like 4 months or something that him and Selena were in.
1: Because he took a ship, right? They basically cruised over.
2: He drove from L.A. to New York, which he says I've done a ton of times.
1: Wow.
2: He's like, that's, you know... Business on both coasts, so I always drive.
1: Yeah, can you be here tomorrow? No, I can be there in 4 days, though.
2: Yeah, absolutely. And Jay took a boat, and it's not like, you know, some private yacht. He goes, don't be thinking that. It's not like I'm on some big fancy boat. He goes, I'm on a cruise, like a Carnival cruise,
1: sure,
2: or something, basically. And he goes, I do get a nice room because a lot of times that's where I spend all my time, is just in there hanging out. But it takes 7 days.
1: Yikes.
2: 7 days on the sea to get to London. And he's like, yeah, I've done it quite a few times. And it's, I start to go crazy usually on like day four.
1: Well, especially if you're just going to be in your room.
2: Yeah. And then he said, you know, so you do, you get out and you go and you try to do some things. But then, of course, the problem is
1: you're famous.
2: You're famous.
1: Yeah.
2: And Benny Blanco is a guy that he doesn't just blend in.
1: Sure.
2: Like, I mean, he's probably the ugliest person to ever marry a really, really hot star.
1: Okay, you know what?
2: But you know what? He seems like the coolest dude ever.
1: I'm sure that helps, yeah.
2: Yeah, mm-hmm. For sure. And so I was just like, man, that is insane. And they're just like, you need to fly. Like, why wouldn't you not fly? It's so much faster. And he's like, I just can't get out of my head. I've done it a couple times, and I've had too many kind of close calls, and I just feel like I'm not comfortable. I have done it fairly recently to go see Selena somewhere or whatever, but he was like, for the most part, it's just trying to get everywhere I need to go while avoiding flying.
1: I guess if you got the money and the time and that's what you want to do, that's awesome. Most people don't, so they can't. You know, there's no other option.
2: That's the other thing, right? Like, the trip is probably, I bet it's not, I don't think it's more expensive than airlines to London, maybe.
1: I mean, I feel like it might be.
2: Maybe it is.
1: I feel like it is with all the food.
2: Oh, he doesn't eat the food.
1: Well, yeah, but you still have to pay for it.
2: Yeah, but cruise ships, I get the deals all the time where they're like, oh, it's how many ever days at sea for?
1: Sure.
2: I don't know. It's like right at $1,000.
1: I'm going to guess with the premium balcony, you're probably in it for, you know, $3,000-$4,000, I would bet.
2: That could be.
1: Yeah, the inside.
2: But like he said,
1: he's not in that interior room.
2: It's nothing, yeah, it's nothing elaborate. He goes, like, my mom, I'm paying for a really nice cruise for her right now, and I am nowhere near the fanciness of what she gets on that ship.
1: Well, he goes, yeah, that's good. Your mom gets a better room than you. That's a good boy. Well done.
2: Yeah, he's that's interesting. So could you ever... You're right, Jay. The part of having the time, most people just couldn't do it for the time issue.
1: You know, most people are doing it because they're on vacation. You're doing it just to travel, just to get to a place. You're just trying to get to a destination. Yeah.
2: Go somewhere to work, but 7 days.
1: That'd be like taking a Lime scooter from my house to the station every day because I didn't like cars.
2: Right.
1: I'd be like, well, I feel much safer on a Lime scooter, but I have to leave 45 minutes earlier every day.
2: And I think about the, you know, and he did say that luckily he does.
1: Also, is it safe to drive a Lime scooter past the 7-Eleven on Division?
2: That area has been deemed unsafe.
1: Nuisance.
2: A nuisance.
1: Yeah. Great word.
2: Has it changed? I don't go that way very often.
1: Nobody does.
2: If it hasn't, it didn't help.
1: I don't know, but I mean, I'm sure someone could tell us. Maybe I'll drive by it. No, I won't. I will not. Actually, I won't.

0: country.
1: Time to get to a final story, Kevin. What's up?
2: Oh, well, it's a national day we celebrate, and we also have to ask, is it okay to do it alone?
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0: Hip hip hip hip hip hip hip hip
1: hip hip hooray. All right. Well, it is National Miniature Golf Day.
0: Yeah,
1: sounds
0: let's
1: like
0: go.
1: You mentioned that earlier,
0: yeah,
1: Jay.
0: Yeah.
1: And nothing wrong with that. It's a day that we should celebrate. But I have a question for you. Miniature golf, every time I've played it, has been with my family or with a group of friends, and it's just fun, right?
0: Right, yeah.
1: I mean, I don't know, there's something cool about it. Is it cool, though, to go play miniature golf by yourself?
0: Sure. I mean, it depends.
1: I'm a big believer in, there's a lot of things that I used to think weren't cool, or they weren't, I just would be like, man, I don't think I would ever do that by myself, like go to a movie. But you know what? After you've been by yourself for a while, you go, yeah, I could do that. I like that.
0: Well, it depends too, because I think it's called Pop Stroke, the place that we played miniature golf in Scottsdale.
1: Okay.
0: Designed by Tiger.
1: Oh, that sounds like a different animal altogether.
0: Yeah, it's not a leopard or anything. But yeah, designed by Tiger. And it's a bar / restaurant, miniature golf complex, huge, you know, playing the music the whole time. It's definitely more like a party feel to it.
1: Yes.
0: So you could go there probably because you might meet some people. And I feel like that probably isn't a bad idea.
1: Yeah, that doesn't seem bad. Mm-mm. It's just because it's like, well, why would you go miniature golf by yourself? Is it?
0: It is definitely
1: is
0: odder.
1: It fun by yourself. I feel like the fun of miniature golf is just being with the other people or whatever.
0: Sure, yeah.
1: Or is it like, no, I'm really working on my game?
0: No, I don't think anybody's ever said that.
1: I hope not.
0: No.
1: Because what does that get you? Oh, cool.
0: Well, I mean, if you're putting on carpeted concrete on the course, then yeah, it'd probably help you a lot.
1: That would help a lot.
0: Don't feel like that's it.
1: Or,
0: though.
1: Oh, hey, look, I'm going to take a date.
0: Sure.
1: Miniature golfing.
0: Yeah, because it's
1: a fun date, I think.
0: Sure, yeah.
1: And then you've been practicing so much that you just are like really good and you keep saying things about how much practice you've done with it. I mean,
0: okay,
1: it's guaranteed to be alone after that.
0: Right.
1: Yeah, so I don't know.
0: Is there miniature golf in Spokane? Wonderland, maybe?
1: I think there. Yeah, Wonderland. I haven't been there for a while. But I think it still has miniature golf. And is there one? This is sad. Is there one still at the mall somewhere?
0: I don't think so, no.
1: At Northtown?
0: I don't think so. Maybe Flatstick might have. I mean, I don't know if you count that. I don't think it's a full nine, but I can't remember.
1: Oh, Flatstick might have some.
0: Yeah, I think they do.
1: I don't know, Jay. I don't know where they, if there are that many in Spokane. That's weird. It used to feel like there was a bunch of them.
0: Yeah.
1: But,
2: you know, back in the day, when I was little, we could go to 10 places and play miniature golf. It was great.
1: I'm going to guess it's the same as everything. Like, what happened to miniature golf?
0: They went away with drive-ins. Oh, COVID, okay.
1: Right? It's like, hey, remember when, you know, Walmart was open 24 hours?
0: Yes.
1: And remember when
0: there was a drive-in movie theater, multiple?
1: Yeah, and all those things were like, why aren't they open 24 hours at Walmart anymore? COVID.
0: Realized that they didn't have to be.
1: Yeah, they stopped doing it, and then they were like,
0: man, I wish.
1: Yeah, let's just keep doing that. It is a bummer for guys like us.
0: Yeah. Even if they opened at 4, man, that'd be all about that.
1: Oh, that would be helpful, yeah. Definitely. To have a little something on the early end, shout out, I mean, that Dutch Bros Coffee on Division.
0: Yeah.
1: It is crazy. I drive by it
0: all
1: the time.
0: Oh, because they're 24 hours, right?
1: There's two things that are 24 hours right there. One, the coffee place, Dutch Bros. And I'll tell you, I've been there at 2 a.m. and I'm waiting in line to get a drink. There's always people there.
0: Sure.
1: I'd love to see, you know, the actual numbers on it. It must be worth it or they wouldn't keep doing it.
0: Well, when there's hardly any to choose from, I would think that probably helps.
1: And then right across, they started doing the 24-hour thing at Sonic.
0: Oh, okay. Yeah, well, I didn't know that.
1: So that Sonic's open 24 hours. I don't remember if it's only on the weekends or what the scoop is with it, but I know I've had a nice Sonic drink late at night.
0: Wow. Sonic, Dutch Bros, and Winco, I think. That's the extent
1: Winco,
0: of it.
1: Winco, yeah.
0: Maybe like Denny's or something.
1: Casinos, but they don't really have groceries. There's a promo.
0: Yeah.
1: Use your promotional points for groceries.
0: And they have their own grocery store attached, you're thinking?
1: Yeah, heck yeah.
0: Wow. Genius.

0: We're gonna start doing that. Every time that guy's like, the Jay and Kevin Show. I'm gonna isolate that little part of that song from Parker McCollum. So, thank you, Leanne Womack.
1: He sounds like a girl.
0: Yeah. All right, Beat the Showtime category.
1: Today's category is going to be fall.
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0: That's always the excuse people use. Oh, phone updated last night. And right. I don't even know if that's true, but it's such a great excuse for everything.
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0: You know, you're like, you're going, 80 miles an hour and a 60 mile an hour zone. 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I don't wreck the speedometer.
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8: Beat the show. It's time to beat the show. Beat the show. It's time to beat the show. Beat the show. It's time to beat the show. Step right up. It's time to beat the show.
15: Oh.

0: the show.
1: Morning, Chris. What's up?
2: Oh, nothing much. Just taking my boys to school.
1: Nice. How old are they?
2: 9 and 11.
1: Okay. Still excited about school at that age?
2: I like to think so.
1: Yeah. Just some days are better than others. Like normal people. Yeah.
2: For sure.
1: Yeah.
3: What day of the week do you have, do they have late start?
2: Thursday.
3: Thursday late start. Okay, so they're in District 81, maybe something?
2: Central Valley.
3: CV, okay, mm-hmm. Yeah. That's what it is. That's where my granddaughter goes as well. And I'm always like, boo, Thursday just doesn't seem convenient.
2: Yeah, Mondays would be fantastic.
3: Yeah, she used to have it on Mondays.
1: And oh, I was wow. Like,
3: that's the best day for a late start.
1: Huh, yeah.
3: Or an early get out on Friday would also be.
1: Yeah, late start, early release. How about
3: yeah,
1: that?
3: Yeah, I'm all right with that.
1: Combine that, baby.
2: Yeah. Oh,
1: we'll,
2: yeah.
1: We'll see what we can work on with the school board. I'm sure they'd be huge fans.
2: Probably, yeah.
1: Yeah. What is our category, Kevin?
3: Well, it's fall.
1: Oh, fall, yeah, because the first day of fall is officially tomorrow, first full day of fall, I believe. So,
3: And I'll be honest with you.
1: Mm-hmm.
3: I started writing these thinking, well, is there a chance that Steve already has them done for tomorrow?
1: Ooh.
3: And, well, I guarantee you he already has the questions done.
1: Sure, yeah.
3: But I hope so badly that he says, man, today's topic is fall, and we get to go, nope, did it yesterday.
1: But don't tell him till like 8:25. Yeah.
3: Oh, yeah.
1: I love that.
3: And have him, panic. Work under pressure a little bit.
1: All right, 7 questions for you, Chris. Pass if you get stuck. Okay, I'll be right back.
2: All right.
3: Bye, Jay. Make sure he gets out of here. I don't want any cheating. All right, here we go. What is the name of the full moon closest to the equinox? Whatever. Sorry, I can't speak.
2: Waning gibbous.
3: What type of tree produces acorns?
2: Oak tree.
3: What is fermented apple cider called?
2: Fermented apple cider. Mead?
3: What New England state is famous for their fall foliage?
2: Oh, pass.
3: What do Brits call the season that Americans call fall?
2: Autumn.
3: What fall TV special features the Great Pumpkin?
2: Peanuts.
3: In Hocus Pocus, what city do the Sanderson sisters return to?
2: Salem.
3: Nice. At the buzzer, my man. Woo! Jay!
2: Happy I got a smart 11-year-old with me.
3: Oh, is that right? They were helping
2: Pretty sure he answered. Yeah, pretty sure he answered each one.
1: Uh-oh. Yeah. Who answered each one?
3: His 11-year-old. He said, thank God I have a smart 11-year-old.
1: Nice. I don't have a smart 11-year-old.
3: No, you don't.
1: I did. Hmm. Okay. Well, all right. Hold on for a second, Chris.
2: Okay.
1: Man, that makes me a little nervous. I don't have a child with a great brain. No offense to my children. I meant of that age.
3: Yeah, and I could not read question number one.
1: You couldn't read
3: and
1: it?
3: I don't know. Yeah.
1: Didn't you write it?
3: Yeah.
1: Oh.
3: I did, Jay. And that's the thing about it. Is writing it seemed easy.
1: Oh, sure, yeah.
3: But saying it out loud was not easy.
1: Oh, you've piqued my interest.
3: So we'll just see how it goes. What is the name of the full moon closest to the autumnal equinox?
1: Autumnal equinox?
3: Autumnal, okay.
1: I'll say harvest.
3: What type of tree produces acorns?
1: Is that the mighty oak?
3: What is fermented apple cider called?
1: Horrible?
3: Is that your final answer?
1: I don't. Do I know that? I don't. I don't know. Juice? What, I don't know.
3: What New England state is famous for fall foliage?
1: Maine?
3: What do Brits call the season Americans call fall?
1: I didn't know they called it something else. Brits, I call it dead leaves falling.
3: Dead leaves.
1: I don't know.
3: What fall TV special features the Great Pumpkin?
1: The Great Pumpkin Charlie Brown.
3: In Hocus Pocus, what city do the Sanderson sisters return to?
1: Too late after the music.
3: No, it's okay because I can't read.
1: I don't know. It took me too long to answer. I feel like I would have had to blurt that or would, you know what I mean? Or
3: yeah, he got it if I didn't, at the buzzer.
1: If I didn't blurt it, it wasn't fair, so.
3: It was exciting.
1: Oh, you know what it is now. Dang it. Okay.
3: Yeah, I think you do.
1: Yeah,
3: duh. Okay, here we go. Let's go through them. What is the name of the full moon closest to the autumn? abominable equinox.
1: Yes, that's it.
3: It is the harvest moon.
1: Okay.
3: Chris, his answer was good, but I don't think it was right.
1: What did you say, Chris?
2: My 11-year-old told me the waning gibbous.
1: Oh, my goodness.
2: Technical terms.
1: Wow.
3: The is waning that the harvest moon?
1: I don't know. I'm typing it in right now.
2: I think it is. I think it's close enough.
1: That a boy, you know, Chris. What? I mean, if your kid said waning gibbous, they'd get a point. That's insane. All right, 1-1.
3: What tree produces acorns? Everybody said the mighty oak tree, and that is correct. What is fermented apple cider called?
1: Why did I not know that?
3: I don't know. I was surprised that this one tripped you guys up. Yeah. Chris went with mead.
1: Oh.
3: And I know mead is something to do with an alcoholic beverage.
1: Yeah.
3: But I don't.
1: Because it is, yeah.
3: Yeah, I don't know what it is. What is mead? I bet you it says a high school.
2: I think it's honey wine.
1: I think mead is technically a waning gibbous.
3: Oh, yeah, my gosh. You'll see one after you drink it. Oh, yeah. Mead is an alcoholic drink made from fermenting a mixture of honey, water, and yeast.
1: Dang. I hope that wasn't your 11-year-old for that one.
2: No.
1: Okay, good.
2: Nope.
3: Guys, have you ever heard of hard cider?
1: Oh, is that it? That's just, oh.
3: Yeah. Oh, I know.
1: I feel bad now.
3: What New England state is famous for fall foliage? All of them, it seems like, to me.
1: Sure.
3: But the answer is Vermont.
1: Oh, dang it.
3: What
1: did Chris get a point for that one or no?
3: No, he did not.
1: Still 2-2 then, I think?
3: Yeah. What do Brits call the season Americans call fall? Chris quickly said, I believe that's bottom. And then I realized, oh, he said autumn.
1: Oh, I see.
3: Jay, you did not.
1: Oh, I suppose he's probably right then.
3: He is right. Yeah. Yeah.
1: That's why they call it the bottom equinox. 3-2.
3: What fall TV special features the Great Pumpkin? Chris kind of struggled with this one.
1: Uh-oh.
3: He said, it's the Peanuts.
1: Oh, yeah, there you go.
3: That's not wrong. But if you were to look up Peanuts,
1: mm-hmm,
3: trying to find the show, you wouldn't find it.
1: Uh-oh.
3: Because you found it exactly, Jay. The Great Pumpkin. It's the Great Pumpkin, Charlie Brown.
1: Right.
3: I got a rock. Is that the one?
1: That's my favorite, yes.
3: Where everybody comes back from trick-or-treating.
1: What'd you get? Yeah, I got a rock.
3: I got this, I got that. I got a rock. Poor Charlie Brown. And in Hocus Pocus, what city do the Sanderson sisters return to? This is the one where Chris shot it right at the buzzer and drained it.
1: Nice.
3: He said, Salem.
1: Yeah, dang it.
3: And you knew that.
1: Yeah, I was too worried about being after the buzzer and all that. Yeah, that's a good win for you, Chris. 4-3. Well done. At least 4. Probably if it was tied, I'd give you credit for peanuts. But either way, congratulations. Let's see what we have for you today. I believe. Oops, I just clicked off of it. We have Port of Subs for you. So congratulations. You get a classic combo. includes a medium classic sub, bag of chips, and a drink. Port of Sub, 7808 North Division Street. Hold on just for 1 second, okay, buddy?
2: All right, sounds good.
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3: show. The radio guy said to get us ice cream.
1: Sorry.

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1: Kevin, give me a boxing bell sound effect.
2: Okay, ding, ding, ding.
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1: 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Jay Daniels.
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1: Kevin James.
5: Yeah, looks nice.
4: It is the dawn of a new day.
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5: All right, we'll have another chance for you to qualify for your rent or mortgage to be paid for 1 month, up to $2,500. We'll do that again at 10 o'clock this morning, noon, 2, and 4. Got it?
4: Noon, 2, 4. Yep.
6: I mean, there's 10.
7: It's time to learn.
5: Yes.
7: The stat of the day.
5: Yeah, it's all right.
4: Trying to get my whole schedule worked out for the day,
5: yeah,
4: Jay.
5: I got you figured out.
4: Yep. I'm gonna be honest with you. I'm gonna miss the noon.
5: Okay, well, it's fine. I'm just giving
4: and
5: you
4: maybe
5: opportunities.
4: The two. Yeah, depends on how long my nap is.
5: Oh, yeah. Well, there you go.
4: Okay. They say it's better to have loved and lost than never to as.
5: That's exactly what
4: never
5: they say.
4: Never to have loved at all.
5: Right.
4: 70 to 85% of people. That's a pretty big range.
5: 70 to 85. I noticed they've been doing that a lot lately because they don't. It's like they don't want to be wrong, so they bracket it. I'm like, well, that's not really an average. An average is one number.
4: This is what they say, and I think it's hard because maybe this one, you know, sways a lot because of, you know, what you think romantic love is. 70 to 85% of people experience romantic love at least once in their lifetime. A major U.S. study noted that adults experience that passionate love about twice on average during their lives, with only 14% saying they'd never felt
5: really
4: it. Yeah,
5: that's sad.
4: Only 14%.
5: That is sad for those people, though.
4: I mean, it is, Jay, and it's a low number, but it also, it is one of those where you go, wow, never. It's better to have loved than lost,
5: right? What percentage of those people who have never been in love are producers of a morning show?
4: Let's see if it says it. Oh, it lists them by name. Omelet.
5: Omelet.
4: Flounder. These are the producers' names that have not been in love. And then Steve.
5: Oh, dang it.
4: I don't know, a boring name. We got to get with it.

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4: Monday morning, Hawk Topics. Steve Hawk is here.
5: Monday.
4: Hello,
5: hi, Kevin. Guys.
4: Welcome.
5: Welcome, welcome, welcome.
4: Hot Topics brought to you by Cell to Size. How was the weekend?
5: It was really good.
4: Yeah, summer-like.
5: Yeah. You know, I spent yesterday afternoon across the street at Stadium One. There was a soccer game going on.
4: And you went to a soccer match.
5: Yeah, I went to one of the soccer matches.
4: Oh, did you enjoy staring at the pitch?
5: It wasn't too bad.
4: Okay.
5: I mean, I'm not a huge soccer fan. Mm-hmm. Don't know a lot of the rules.
4: Yeah.
5: I watch Wrexham.
6: That's tough.
4: You watch Wrexham? Okay, yeah.
5: So
4: yeah.
5: There you go.
4: Yeah.
5: I think
6: now, was it the pro team?
5: Yeah. The Velocity?
6: Yeah.
5: Yeah.
6: Okay.
5: Yeah, it was pretty good. I mean, it ended in a tie. That kind of like, well.
6: That is,
4: it's not as great.
5: Yeah. I went to one Sounders game. That ended in a tie.
4: Yeah, boy.
6: Oh, gosh. Man. That's tough. I don't like that.
5: Yeah. My wife was like, hey, are we getting ready for overtime?
4: Yeah.
5: We're going to get 4 extra minutes, but yeah. I don't know what we're going to get out of those 4 extra minutes if nothing happens.
4: Still nothing.
5: We're going to run to the back to the car and say, just like before we started, everything's the same.
4: Hey, tall. What a great 90 minutes, though. Well, but, it was a beautiful day, if nothing else.
5: Oh, it was a great time there. I mean, we really did. We had a great time. Everything was cool.
4: No, very good. And that's your first time being at a Velocity game?
5: It was my first Velocity.
4: Okay, nice. Well, there you go. And highly recommend, I would imagine.
5: Absolutely.
4: Easy to get to. It's easy to get in and out of.
5: Totally.
4: Seats are great no matter where you sit.
5: Yeah, I walked around to make sure.
4: Yeah, that it was. Yeah.
5: Being my first one, I wanted, okay, well, what's it like from up here? What's
4: it like
5: from over there?
6: Okay.
4: It's fair, yeah.
6: What it was, I mean, is there, how many people do you think were there? Was it a decent crowd?
5: Well, see, I don't know if I can be the judge of that. That being my first one. Was that decent? I sure wish there would have been a lot more.
4: Was that yesterday?
5: Yeah.
4: Okay. Let's see if I can find out.
6: Yeah, it's almost like you go, oh, the weather was perfect.
4: Well, sometimes it's too nice.
6: That's just it.
5: Yeah.
6: And when people are like, well, that's maybe the last really nice weekend we're going to get.
5: That's
6: so.
5: What was brought up yesterday. And then what was immediately brought up on the other side of that comment, Kevin, was we were watching the Tampa Bay Buccaneers at home earlier in the day. And I made a comment then. Look how many people in Florida found something else to do besides go to a football game today.
6: Yeah.
5: That's a tough sell in Florida.
4: Oh, man.
6: Yeah,
5: hey, you got a couple things to do. Or you can go to a Buccaneers game.
4: In September? That's a hard one.
5: Maybe that explains why there aren't that many seats full. And same thing yesterday. Maybe a lot of people don't know that Velocity or had something
6: else
5: to do.
6: It's like the great weather can really make the event, but it also, late in the year like this, it can kind of break it. I'll tell you this. Mother Nature, undefeated.
5: Yeah.
4: Still.
5: Usually.
4: 1,500 at the one on September 17th. No numbers for yesterday.
5: All right.
4: So, I don't know what to tell you.
5: Yeah, I mean, there were, you know, a lot of people
4: there. Did you eat food there?
5: Yes, I did.
4: Was it what you expected? Yeah. Comparable to ballparks everywhere?
5: Absolutely.
4: Okay, yeah. I mean, that's what you want.
5: Yeah.
4: You go there expecting ballpark food, and if you don't get it, you're like, what? No. Yeah.
6: Is there something at soccer where it is different than the regular ballpark food?
5: No.
6: There's no, like...
5: Not that
4: probably
5: I saw.
4: Not in Spokane.
5: Not that I saw yesterday at Stadium One, no.
6: Okay.
5: There was, you know, cotton candy, popcorns, hot dogs.
4: Yes, sir.
6: Pretty basic.
5: Yeah.
4: Did you bring any cotton candy for us?
5: Did not.
4: Yeah, well, whatever.
5: Anything for you.
4: Well, thank
5: just
4: you.
5: Memories and...
4: memories and goodwill.
5: No, that's about it.
4: Okay.
5: You know, my wife said, though, you know what we need to do is we need to come to some of these GSL games down here.
6: Yeah.
4: I mean, it's right across
5: the street.
4: She was
5: sold on the stadium.
4: Yeah,
5: she was like,
4: sure.
5: Let's come back here. Because we go to the Union Stadium quite a bit. That's up north. That's the Meade Stadium. So we see football games up there.
4: All right.
5: But she was like, hey, if we play Shadle's at home, let's come down here.
4: Okay,
5: let's come watch a game down here.
4: I mean, why not?
5: Yeah.
4: Like you said, the setup is perfect for it.
5: Yep, loved it. So kudos to Stadium One.
4: I do like that, yeah. Have you ever done a race?
5: Have I done one? Yeah, I've done.
4: Bloomsday counts as, you know, if you walked Bloomsday or if you had done any of that. A cycling race, a walking, running, what did you do?
5: Back in the fifth grade, I did a race.
4: Okay. Like a junior Bloomsday style?
5: I think it was just some cross-country thing.
4: Oh, man.
6: You're my kind of guy.
4: Yeah,
5: I don't race a lot.
4: No, I know.
5: I will admit defeat before I'm like, yeah, I'm going to, let's go.
4: Yeah, I was, when I ran, I couldn't imagine walking. Now, my body is, I couldn't imagine running. So, I walked yesterday, but I always thought, God, walking would be horrible. You know, it's like for a long distance. Then I realized, no, it's not at all.
5: No.
4: As long as you're walking with people who you know, have fun with. I mean, the time would fly by. Now you're just having a conversation with music playing and, you know, an event. So it's really, it's just when you all you can think about is running and finishing and a time that makes you happy, you go, gosh, I can't even imagine how horrible that'd be. I was wrong.
5: My wife is from a competitive family.
4: Uh-huh.
5: It's just part of their nature.
4: Oh, yeah.
5: They just grew up that way. And so her and I will go to Silverwood. We're walking, and I'm at my, you know, old man pace.
4: Right.
5: Just going slow.
4: You're strolling.
5: And she's in that, no, we're going to win mentality.
4: Yeah, we got to get to that line before that
5: person.
4: Hey,
5: I can't keep up with you, hon. No. You're younger than me or whatever you want. You're younger, slender.
4: Better.
5: Better, cuter, everything. But and quicker, obviously. Clearly. Let's slow down.
4: Yeah. I would say that all the time. Whenever my wife and I would go on a walk, I always say, if this is the pace we're going at, then I'm going to stop. Because it's like, I'm not doing this like to break a sweat. You know, I'm doing this, or she'll like grab my hand, and then now she's literally tugging me, you know, down the sidewalk. And I'll do the thing where you wiggle your hand out of there, and I'm like, this is not fun for me.
5: Yep.
4: And she's like, oh, I'm sorry, am I walking fast? Oh, I don't know, is 20 miles an hour fast for a walk?
5: Yeah, I get a little bit of that. And then I'll just say, hey, I wanted to look at the river flowing underneath this bridge.
4: You've
5: seen it a few times. I know, but I wanted to look at it again.
4: You better keep walking if she stops, because then she's going to catch up to you in about 2 seconds anyway.
5: I say, hey, just wait for me up there.
4: Oh,
6: that's what
4: man.
6: I just gave up on it when I was, you know, married. It was like fast walker.
5: Yeah.
6: And I'd just be like, no, you do your thing. Mm-hmm. I'm going to do my thing.
4: Yeah.
6: Luckily, I had a son who liked to walk at the same pace.
4: Nice. Yeah, there you
6: go. Not because he needed to. I mean, he could have kept up, but he was just like, dude, want to walk slow with dad.
4: Yeah.
5: My kid doesn't do that. He races with mom. So
4: yeah.
5: I'm back there. Hey, okay, see you guys later.
4: I'm not even a slow walker.
5: And I have the car keys.
4: I mean, I had to get me on a skateboard if I'm going to keep up with that. That's ridiculous. Let me get a lime scooter.
5: Yeah, get that or a tow rope. I'll be back here on the scooter.
6: Where are you going?
4: Tow rope is great. You're like sitting in a wagon and your wife's got some sort of harness on.
5: Sure.
4: Like a Siberian husky. Yes. And you're like, mush. I'm sure the neighbors would love that.
5: Right. Especially with the whip.
4: Yes.
5: If I have that, then it's... hey, honey.
4: That'll fix it, crack. Jeez. Well, you better hang out for round two now.
5: I better.
6: Yeah.

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13: Hot topics.
14: Round two with Steve Hawk on this Monday.
15: Hi, guys.
14: Before Kevin asks you a hot topic, have you ever, like, you're binge watching a series? Do you watch, like, series or only movies or individual shows, or what's your go-to there at home?
15: It just depends.
14: It varies.
15: Yeah. Series, usually.
14: Series, okay. And so it's like you get to the second to last or the last one, and then if it's a popular series, here's what just happened to me. We're watching Lioness, the last episode came out last night.
15: Okay.
14: We didn't have time to watch it last night because it also came out at like 9 p.m. or whatever. Not going to start a show at that hour for my schedule. And then today on the internet, every place that I happen to go to, they're trying to tell you the story of what happened.
15: Yeah.
14: And I don't even like, I accidentally clicked on a site and it popped right up and it shows pictures of people. And I'm like, well,
7: spoiler.
14: I didn't even try to read it. Right. I didn't read it, but I see the pictures of three people and I'm like, well,
7: see, now, and I was going to call you out on, hey, you like to binge watch, but if you're worried about the thing, well, and it came out at 9 o'clock, so I didn't have, well, that's not really binge watching, because if you are, if you're standing by waiting on the day that it comes out, that's not, to me, I thought binge was like it came out 4 months ago. Now we get to watch everyone back to back to back to back.
14: Well, when we binge watched like 4 or 5 of the episodes on Friday, because we were way behind. So we did like the 4 or 5, and then I had to look it up, and it said the final episode comes out on Sunday night, and then I was like, oh man! But then you know,
7: it's impossible.
14: It really is.
7: Well, and I shouldn't say that because guess what? I lucked out yesterday. I give you a small story. I told you earlier I went to a soccer game. I left for that soccer game at halftime of the Seahawks game. I like that team, the Seahawks.
14: Yeah.
7: So so it was really hard for me to just get up and go to a soccer game yesterday at halftime of the Seahawks game.
14: Yeah.
7: So I recorded it. And then I told everybody that I was encountering, please.
14: Yeah, don't talk.
7: Do your best to not talk. And I stayed off my phone.
14: That's good.
7: We got back from the soccer game, got all the way home. Then my son needed to go to some skating thing. And so I was just busy last night. Start, stop on me rewatching the second half of the Seahawks game.
14: Yeah.
7: I made it.
14: Wow. That's
7: without
14: hard.
7: Anybody ever blown. So it can be done, but it's not easy.
14: It's very hard.
13: It's not easy. Yeah. My brother does that a lot. And because of it, I know that if he's watching it live, I might get a text from him and then we can talk about it. But a lot of times I'm like, I know he's, you know, got something else going on. He's going to watch it later.
14: Right.
13: And he can easily shut the world off. And so I was like, dang it.
7: There were two texts that came through during the soccer game.
13: I talked to him during the game.
14: Yeah.
7: Two texts that came through. I just couldn't look at those for hours.
14: And you know, based on who sent it.
7: Yes. That's why I didn't look.
14: Yeah.
7: I was like, I can't open that text because he's going to say something about the game.
14: My sons are real good now with the, are you watching the game?
7: Yeah,
14: that's you know, good. That's they'll, because I'm not going to ignore a text from them during a game, but they always ask that first. And then I'll be like, no, I'm a half hour behind or I'm at the store and, you know, mom needed to go to Walmart again or something like that.
13: I love the ones where they can't control it, where you say, you know, don't tell me because I'm trying to wait to watch it later. And they're like, okay, yeah, it's crazy right now.
7: I know.
13: Then you're like, well,
14: the worst
13: I
14: one.
13: Said, don't tell me anything. Yeah. Well, I'm not telling you. I'm just saying it's really crazy.
7: Like, yeah, you're going to
13: I'm not going to tell you which way, but it.
7: You can't tell by the expression on my face that we're really happy about our team, can you?
14: Exactly.
7: You're going to love it. I mean, well, I won't tell you, but.
14: I know. I'm not but I didn't tell you anything.
7: Let me know when you've seen it. Jeez. Okay, I've seen it. Thanks.
14: I've seen it on your face. That's all I need. Literally, the worst one ever was I went to a buddy's house, and it was during a Gonzaga game. I was running a bunch of errands, and I said, hey, I'm stopping by your house. Don't tell. I knew he was watching. I said, don't tell me about the game. He's like, no problem. I get over there, and he's like, wow. What time do you think you'll watch the game? Because the second I get home, I will be watching. He goes, okay. He goes, if you want to text me, and he did a great job, just deadpan, couldn't read him, total pro.
7: Yeah.
14: His teenage son comes up and goes, man, the Zags losing like that? And I was like, I was so mad. Like, for two reasons. A, I now know my favorite team lost.
7: Yep.
14: So I'm already angry. And right. his dad goes, hey, he hasn't watched it yet. He's going to go home and watch it. I go, well, no, not.
7: Yep.
14: Now, because why would I want to be that angry and then try to go to bed? Yep. So, yeah. Oh, man, that was a rough one. Yeah, it's hard to do that.
7: It
14: well,
7: is.
14: Good
7: it's
14: for
7: really
14: you, though.
7: Hard.
14: Well done. Yeah, that's not
13: probably saved you some misery, though. Thanks, kid.
14: And, of course, I went home and watched it the last, you know, few days later when I was calmed down enough where I could probably go to sleep.
7: Well, maybe there are some good points to this game.
14: Yeah,
7: I can find
14: that's
7: something.
14: What it was. I was like, maybe I can cheer for something. I already know the final score. I already know all this stuff, man. Do you have one for Hawk real quick, KJ, or no?
13: I can. I'm trying to think of which one I wanted to go with now. It'll be the quicker. Okay, we were talking earlier today about Benny Blanco, who you may or may not know who he is.
7: Don't know
14: mm-hmm.
7: Benny Blanco.
13: Married to Selena Gomez,
7: okay. And
13: he is very well-known, or I shouldn't say well-known, but very successful producer, songwriter, whatever.
7: Benny.
13: Benny.
14: Mm-hmm. Benjamin, yes.
13: He is afraid to fly.
7: All right.
13: Now, he's in a world where he
16: needs to travel.
13: All the time.
7: Yeah.
13: And in currently, he was in London for like, he's been there for like 4 months or something. And to get to London, he drove from L.A. to New York, which is like, no big deal. I do that all the time.
7: Sure. Why not?
16: Don't we all?
7: Yeah.
13: And then just to avoid flying,
7: mm-hmm.
13: and then got on a boat and took a boat for 7 days to London.
7: Okay.
13: Would you ever even consider that?
7: Yes. With that kind of income, that disposable money.
16: And time.
7: To where you could say, you know what? Yeah, I think I would. Because I look at some of my vacations where I'm like, oh, I'm going to take a long way there. Like, I'm going to take the long way to Ritzville.
13: Absolutely.
7: And
13: this is the ultimate long way.
16: That's pretty much the same.
7: Right. And so I know that I need to plan an extra 4 days for that long way to Ritzville.
16: Absolutely.
7: And that's just part of the fun.
16: Yeah.
7: And so if I can do that getting to London... Yeah, it's kind of the same thing.
16: It's a mindset, for sure. Like, if you don't have to be there, like, it's not an urgent thing, it's not an emergency, you're taking your time and money's no object,
7: I think I could do it.
16: Yeah.
7: It's like, you know, when I go back to Minneapolis, and maybe you feel the same way, I would love to just get there in 2.5 hours instead of 2.5 days.
16: Yeah.
7: But at the same time, there's a real benefit sometimes to the 2.5 days. And if I have the time...
13: That's just it.
7: For that 2.5 day trip, I would rather do the 2.5 days.
16: Yeah. Yeah. I mean, otherwise you can't see the Corn Palace.
13: That's true.
7: Or stop for, in Butte. What do we stop? I guess gas.
16: At Butte, No, at Butte, there's a McDonald's right there as you get off the, right there by the little water.
7: I usually sleep somewhere in Butte, too.
16: Man, you are tired. You're going to stop and sleep in Butte. Wow. Okay. Yeah. At a hotel, or you just pull over?
7: Eh, it depends. What time of year?
16: It's nice out. We're fine. The little water display by the roundabout in Butte where the McDonald's is.

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2: What do you think the last day was where you didn't have either a computer problem or forget to turn your mic on?
0: Kevin James.
3: I'm not
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13: It's Jay and Kevin, clip of the day.
2: Hey! All right, clip of the day time, Kevin.
3: Wee-haw.
2: Yes, sir.
3: Sometimes that music gets me. Well, this one's pretty simple. And I love the videos where they go around and they ask their co-workers certain things. And it's fun to see all, you know, the different answers or whatever. This one kind of turns into a unanimous decision, but and then at the very end, that subject matter puts on a performance.
2: Ooh.
3: So let's see, you know, the question of the day is, who would you give, who would kidnappers
2: right.
3: give back?
2: Which coworker would a kidnapper give back?
3: Yeah, and this place has a lot of workers, it looks like.
2: Yeah.
14: Kidnapped on the staff, who would they bring back? Richard. If somebody was kidnapped off the staff, who would the kidnapper give back?
15: Richard, no doubt. I'd also give Richard back.
2: Oh, that's sad.
14: Hey, guys, if somebody off the staff was kidnapped, who would the kidnapper give back to us?
16: I'd go with Richard.
14: Hey, Ashley, if someone from the staff was kidnapped, who would be returned by the kidnapper?
17: Richard.
14: Hey, Jonna, who would the kidnappers return out of the staff if they were kidnapped?
17: Probably Richard.
2: Probably Richard.
14: Who
2: yeah.
14: would the kidnappers give back if they were kidnapped out of the staff?
17: Richard.
2: Oh, poor Richard.
18: As long as he's a mango thief. Mango thief. Mango thief. And he'll give you no relief from that mango song. Mango song. Mango song.
17: I love it.
18: Singing it all night long. Doo-wop, doo-wop.
2: Wow.
3: That's Richard.
2: That is Richard.
3: How would you describe Richard's look?
2: He's older.
3: Oh, yeah.
2: For sure. And
3: definitely way older than the rest of the staff.
2: Absolutely, yeah. Balding, kind of
3: maybe a little Larry David look.
2: Yeah, for sure. That's a good one.
3: Wearing a nice Catholic Charities shirt.
2: Just dancing, stomping his feet, clapping his hands. The guy that probably whistles all the time at work sings nonstop.
3: There's nothing. I mean, he is probably a really good guy.
2: Absolutely, he's but just annoying, yeah.
3: Oh, that's got to get on everyone's nerves.
2: Yeah.
3: It looks like he works in the kitchen.
2: It seems like it, yeah. So he's probably singing and clapping and stomping and singing about mangoes, which I'm unfamiliar.
3: I don't know.
2: Cheers to you, Richard.
3: Jimmy Buffett, maybe?
2: Sure. And he's never going to get kidnapped, apparently, which is awesome.
3: Well, no, if he does, he's just gonna
2: give him right back.
3: Return.
2: Yeah, we've changed our minds.
3: Who do you think here? Obviously it's not you.
2: Ooh.
3: It's probably, you know, between Steve and I.
2: It's gotta be you. Just too needy. Like you just, you know, you'd have a lot of things where you're like, oh man, I gotta use the bathroom real quick. And then by real quick I mean real quick.
3: Yeah.
2: I mean,
3: you're right.
2: That
3: and
2: alone.
3: And I have I get around with a walker.
2: Right.
3: So that
2: doodling,
3: creates
2: putting
3: problems.
2: Stuff in your mouth you shouldn't have in your mouth.
3: Uh-huh.
2: Yeah, just telling them all about your life story when they didn't ask.
3: Singing everything.
2: Yeah, it's actually not close now that I think about it. It's actually...
3: Yeah, but Steve. Like, he would be like telling them.
13: Big 99.9 Coyote Country.
2: Yeah, but Steve.
3: Yeah, you know, guys.
2: Yeah. Well, he would be in an argument.
3: You didn't even kidnap me correctly.
2: Right. I mean, technically, I came with you at my own free will because I was afraid. So you didn't really kidnap me. It's voluntary.

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14: Kelly texts that she likes that song by Russell Ickerson.
15: Well played.
14: Yeah, best joke of the day so far, Kelly. Well done.
15: Way to go, Ellie.
14: No, it has to be a D.
15: Oh, it has to be a D?
14: Come on, man.
15: Why does it have to be a D?
14: That's what we were talking about.
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13: Final thoughts.
14: Evan Jay.
16: Hello, Jay.
14: Hello.
16: Hello, everyone listening.
14: Hello, America.
16: Or should I say, everyone still listening?
14: Yeah, well, they could have just tuned in.
16: Yeah, or, you know, we might have lost a few throughout the show today.
14: Yeah, that happens.
16: I feel like it was a solid show, though.
14: Thank you.
16: I mean, No Steve is always a little weird, but I don't know, Jay. You just realize that it's the Jay and Kevin show. We've been doing this so long. 31 years.
14: Mm-hmm.
16: Actually, like 31 and a half.
14: Sure.
16: It's going to be 32 before you know it. And I was just thinking that the other day because a gentleman was talking to me at a wedding that I was at. And he goes, oh, yeah, I think I do know you. He doesn't live here anymore.
14: Mm-hmm.
16: And he said, oh, yeah, Kevin James, I do know you. Your face is on one of them things.
14: Wow.
16: I go, billboard? Yeah, I think so. That's you and your, who's your radio partner? I go, Jay. Yeah, he goes, yeah, Jay and Kevin. Yep. Yeah, I used to listen to you guys.
14: Oh, wow.
16: But I mean, he doesn't live here anymore. So
14: sure.
16: It kind of gives him a little bit of a break.
14: Yeah, sure.
16: But it was, you know. He just was like, oh, I heard you're a radio guy. I was like, yeah. Hey, you have a great voice. You do a good job. And I was like, thank you.
14: Yeah, he really sunk in with him.
16: And then apparently that was like, it's Kevin James. I saw your face on one of them things.
14: One of them things, yeah.
16: So, Jay, is that Jay Daniels?
14: Hmm.
16: I know it is. I saw your face on one of them
14: one
16: things.
14: One of them things. One of the guys that, it's a friend of my son's, and I saw him at the end of the Boulevard race yesterday, so I went over to talk to him for a minute, and he goes, man, weirdest thing ever. I saw your face on I was watching Netflix, and it, you came up on a commercial.
16: Oh, I know. That's weird.
14: And I go, and he goes, I was like, bro. He goes, I text my buddy, and I said, bro, Jay's on my Netflix. And I was like, I didn't know that, but okay. He goes, that was weird.
16: Yeah.
14: I'm sure it was. That was one of those things.
16: Ziggy's. Yes, Ziggy. They are
14: thoughts. They're everywhere.
16: They're everywhere. Yeah. And they, you know, streaming, there's local
14: Netflix
16: availabilities,
14: absolutely,
16: I guess.
14: Absolutely, apparently.
16: And so, yeah, they throw him in there.
14: I asked him if he was going to increase his subscription to go commercial free just because of that.
16: Yeah. I bet he does.
14: A record was set over the weekend. Two Walmarts and a Costco on the same day. You're jealous, I know.
16: Wait. You went to two Walmarts and a Costco?
14: On the same day.
16: Why?
14: My wife was getting pictures made and accidentally sent it to the wrong store. So we had to go to that store to get her pictures. And then...
16: So one of the two Walmarts was the correct.
14: That's right. Yeah. Ah. And then the other one, we had to do a pickup of a prescription. So it was like,
16: okay.
14: It was mandatory. You had to go to the two, unfortunately.
16: Now, when you do a prescription at Costco?
14: No, it was at Walmart.
16: Oh, at Walmart.
14: Mm-hmm.
16: Okay. But the pictures were where?
14: They were also at Walmart, just the other
16: at
14: one.
16: At Walmart.
14: Yeah.
16: Okay, and then
14: and
16: you
14: that
16: went to
14: one
16: Costco
14: was,
16: just for funsies.
14: Well, we had to get dog food, and we got that from Costco. And there was right next door, so, you know, went Walmart, Costco, Walmart. It was just an exceptional day all the way around.
16: Yeah, that's something.
14: So when we got to Walmart, they had a big display, and there was all these pumpkins out there. It's hot.
16: Sure.
14: And I was like, are those going to even make it?
16: Ooh.
14: Like, it seems early, and I always say that. I mean, it doesn't matter. Whenever I see the first display of pumpkins... It could be October 20th, and I'd be
16: yes.
14: Like, gosh, it seems early.
16: Yep.
14: So I said that out loud, and then we went into Costco, and the Christmas displays were all out.
16: And you were like,
14: and I was
16: never
14: like,
16: mind.
14: It seems early.
16: Jay, that was the first thing I thought you were going to say, is that it was all Christmas. And I thought, when you said Halloween, I was like, well, good. We didn't skip one.
14: Yeah, or two.
16: Oh, yeah, Thanksgiving.
14: I mean, I don't know. The Christmas one actually kind of, I was almost to the point where I was a little mad about it. And then I realized, well, I don't have to buy any of it, so there's really no reason to be mad.
16: Sure.
14: But I just thought, and then I said it to my wife, I guess those pumpkins weren't that early, were they? Because there's like a 12-foot, you know, snowman.
16: Now, I don't think that there's too much Christmas stuff that'll go bad.
14: No, none of that
16: sitting
14: was
16: out in the sun like the pumpkins.
14: None of that could expire like the pumpkins. But all right, man, I guess on we go when it's 84 degrees. Hard to get in the spirit of buying an inflatable

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13: Happy trails to you.
14: Let's just say that the curtain has come down on yet another miserable performance.
15: Okie dokie, that's a show. We gotta go. But the good news is we can qualify you right now to have your rent or mortgage paid for 1 month, up to $2,500. 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Kev, we'll see you tomorrow, huh?
16: We don't pick a winner for that, like, on the
13: fifth of the month or something.
15: No, no, we don't. It doesn't correspond with someone's actual rent.
13: Well, we try to get it probably before
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13: 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Okay. 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
13: Uh-huh.
15: 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They get mad about that. Goodbye. We don't want mad landlords.
13: Okay. No, we don't.
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9: All right, Jay.
10: Mm-hmm.
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1: Hi, it's Chris Cronker in the 4 News Now First Alert Weather Center. After a beautiful Monday, we'll see a few clouds drifting through overnight. That will keep our temperatures a little bit warmer, 53 degrees for a morning low Tuesday. Tuesday, partly cloudy and breezy with a high temperature of 76.
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